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0: 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Dear one tin, so bet him and your baby, a bet him dear at Twasso and a day. Yanko Poncha, Namipa,
1: why? Also for Namin Shrub.
0: Amen.
1: Say, I can't you only free baby in the Abidrua. Empire Ball and a last week, you come. Na last week, Uma Yumu said, Empire Ball, ya dear, na eda asafuru adia kumaso eda Kristo akumaso eji Matthew says in all the church near memu say empire boy ye ade but ade esumbo ewo ye dada sitemu as Kristo echidifo
0: yes
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0: free wa come
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0: 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The scriptures becomes a means to an end. The scripture is only a means. Jesus is the end. But omu treaty scriptures no say eye the end. 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They had a misconception about the scriptures, treating the scriptures as the final thing, but the scriptures was only a means to an end, so that they will through the scriptures come to know Jesus, and coming to know Jesus, they will find eternal life in him. 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You spend time with the God who is all powerful, and this God who is all powerful is still humble even though he is all powerful. But you who is his servant, who spends time with this all-powerful but humble God, is walking in pride and arrogance. This is beyond comprehension. Maybe you know what I'm saying here. 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
1: 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A hini be now woji at the ababa two if we are seeing. When you say, I dear Bakuma, Christo Bayer, Christo, I'm preaching you. Christo Bayer, I do be preaching ye, and I hini. And to us, repent for the kingdom of God is at hand. Say, I can say the kingdom ye baby, a dear bea ye de a womb. Some parts of what you say, and a dear bea away, and to see a bompire, you know, sir, a dear case, bina, ye dear berriassi. But I say, you hear who say, you are better for Christo, Nancy, still, and you may be a day, is he a coin? And to be some more bompire, Munkas, ye major or was no, na hini any day, Embra, and you know, sir, a hini any moon away, oh,
0: eh.
1: Some parts of what you say. And to Danny Dano, and this year, Unu, a quire, ye fast, why ye day, ye bompire, na Christo, I yed the abbegie, Nansus, then be a uni, I will say ye had the boy for. Some parts of what you say. And to Sadia, I say it to him, say ye uni, I will say ye had the boy for. A my empire bought
2: aye din din dia ma e enti e matem bia no ya septem pai ba koto nkofuo bi so ba Kristo so se wagiye nyina wasi so obi ba Kristo ma no obeye ade abade afofuo na ne ma dada nyina aye de atwam Kristo agiye nanzo ye fa ne se Kristo nye de ngiye ye ye koso amanie ma bia ye de ahyeye so tem bia me ye de boyeni otofo and I know a bin and I make a big beside me question. Say, you're a bonfire. I didn't think I ten be a young step on the fatty. And I'm see you, I said, now what busano. When Pai Bomuno, why the leading nipper? And yet, Hong Kong crew. It is a Hong Kong crew, a leading nipper there. So Hong Kong crew, say, Miss Step on the fatty, I made it, Miss Step on the fatty. Now, so Hong Kong crew, and say, Miss Step on the fatty, dear Miss Step on the fatty. Then, Pacho, what you say? If you say, or say, as many as are led by the Spirit of God, they are sons of God. Romans 8:14. Oma unu edi one so no. 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No. On konkron. 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Now, on Concrona, a quiet fast will be deal when Chinese are with G. Christo too, Ura, and the Wajin, quite on Concrona, a better woman. Now, on Concrona, better woman. Or don't that so, baby, are we at the offer? Now, you beside questions, sir. There's someone Concrona, a better name, my dear Juman, on Concrona, your mower, Gidini. As I for Sandy, and he had discussion. On Concrona, better name, ma, the Oye Mo Gidini, and say, what the Ojidini, then be a fat Christo Tin and their so. And what do you want to do? And so, and what you want, and Muyadia, where the oil, what you want to hear the Ebaso. The Holy Spirit convicts Christians, those who have believed Christ on what? Righteousness, and convert the world, unbelievers, on their sins. And to conclude, yeah, idea, Mianu, one now one jindi, and what you want to hear about Mumu Yasu, one now what the idea, what you want to hear about. Papa, it is where the way so. Because of which it's a simple say. And she said, oh, be by GD, no, I am, or I have fools, so be our conclusion and say, we are Trinini. And she said, Trinini now, we are, and this out that's so, and the Phoebe at the A. Nadia, one you need, and one conclusion and say, and when we win, now we are empty to who are they, a Phoebe,
0: a black crystal,
2: a black crystal.
0: And you won't conquer and Fred Sandy Pacon, sir, or M. Fred Christo Nini, so you're the Bonini.
2: Won't friend is
0: what you're doing, sister, sir, or you're tuning in,
2: or you're tuning
0: in. It's in this setting in any boss abra boy.
2: I'm a boss abra boy.
0: I'm the part. Why?
2: And only John 16, verse 8, you know. For me, person, okay, I can cry my John 16, 8, you know. Okay, I can cry my own. 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What dear we ye be an ye pay? Unima, and then I don't know, but a poor beso a mo question be, or some would ye a mina Hong Kong crew nana. And to some would ye a mina Hong Kong crew a mum ye pay? And the idea of what would be ye pay yes or chidinino, a yes, I will be your Hong Kong crew,
0: mina Hong Kong crew.
2: Yes, and to Hong Kong crew be do what bra bossoa. 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
2: 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Now, oh, boo one of what you need, dear, so at 10 foot. 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

0: 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So, what bet you Christo, a dinner, a doom near humor bro, and I will find this, a doom near humor bro, and that's all a count. And she said, oh, bonfire, it is almost a package of one pie boom, or say, my dad, Giovanni. And to package your one pie boom, Ubon Paya, dear Ubedini, Dadan, Christo, Eyade, Eboa.
1: Jesus.
0: And to your Gidini, this a Wichidi. And I won't pie boom no sooner. Ubon Paya, Christo, you free a coincidia BM. Was say, give us this day our daily bread. Of you are not make catch on, say, so what by Christo, Eddie? Say, we run what Jim Quan, what two ma, umpire boom, a dear way in a Christo, your mouth, a sign, a humor, bro, and then I had to munchie.
1: Jesus.
0: Let me patch of what you say. It's a Romans 9 verse 16. Was it? It's not of him that will it or of him that run it, but it's of him that showeth what mercy. Mercy. Same patch of what you say. And you only say, Christo, eh, who you mobile? Who you mobile? And the idea, yeah, yeah, the boy, yeah, for Tembi, I had the boy, yeah, for the master, yeah, come, mama, yeah, will be at the hole, or Gusso, as you should, will be a con in Chenya and son, Nipa, the Edin and Saturn, so, and son, who say, what didn't who? Vincasa, you will be a wadum, ah, a dumno, yen, and I had you to my a boy, Nansum, dear me, Pesso, who is a wound so, yeah, you will be
1: once.
0: Onsu ya ede ya jewu bibi.
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0: 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Oh, Christo. A dear Bacu, a leading nipa de one compai bum. Second Chronicles 7, verse 14. Was it if people which are called by my name will humble themselves, turn from their wicked ways, seek my face and pray, I will hear them from heaven and heal their land. Maybe also for Ebeka, my Messusem, Tosumi, and Son, any Dunino. It's a dear Bacu. 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
1: 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your baby adrino open set or assembly sabi and then we did baby I'm a show call you mini power now go for any power hand my yako for being I don't know watch it anymore I'm a 0200 680068 0200 680068 patch over to me after now so near Wasfia, Assembly Sabi, Adjun Trebi, Yankopon, Adumi, Wasakwan, so 0200 680068. 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
1: Amen.
2: Sorry, I'm a change man, a photo on the TV.
1: Amen.
2: Makasa, my church, I'm a young man. Lika, a Christian, and I'm always in the room to never buy a deal back on the thing. I'll say, yes, a Christian, buy an app, or best sign Yarawa, believing for training Kuniana. I'm my papa didn't know. 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We are able to call Nipaneba, San Treasure, we are more treachery, and die in the Tiapo. 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Many farmers are going to say. 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
2: 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Many ban the hustle no hunte no. Eso sorry no ban the papa be panicho.
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2: 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Or how beba Namedi or how that also. Not sure the panona on one paye. Though Odiman Pai Yasame condemn Odiman Pai Yapa. The pana has a corn, a pony more than it to one more canny bonia. A yen of courses in Namedi Bechet. But in a mini on a train, I saw for my Yayans, a woman who are only meaning Omin Yankopo. And almost once no Mokasa Yankopo, it's me. Yamu will be a near Maya Bonino. Can the parents come and meet down the Bonin Yah? And only Adrian Sakura. Lemons are all born by your mammy, no one channel crying. 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And money will you. It is time to attend and think I can so for you here. Some of them can change, say, Yamme. 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Janam in your mano, or no, or your man cry, women, because I'm upon, and no, you cry a damaso.
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2: 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Namin Shramo, Namin Shrai, Yamisua, Ubusa, a
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1: Mamumu yonti.
0: And I was solid.
1: Christo.
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0: Welcome to a brand new week. 1 Corinthians chapter 3, verse 1. And I, brethren, could not speak to you as to spiritual people, but as to carnal, as to babes in Christ. The Apostle Paul described the Christians in Corinth as babes or childish believers. So although he wanted to tell them about very important things, he couldn't tell them those important things because they were babies in Christ. They were immature. Now, Jesus Christ commanded us to be childlike in our trust in God, childlike in faith. But he never wants us to be childish in understanding and in our behavior. Childishness is not an asset to mature people. So, why did the Apostle Paul call these Christians childish or babes in Christ? Three reasons that you find throughout his writings to the Corinthians. First is that they were show-offs. They were attention seekers. These people wanted always to be the center of attraction or center of attention. And it's good for us to publicize what we're doing, but when we always want everything to be focused on us, to the extent that we want to take the light and the shine from other people, then that is behaving like children, because children are major attention seekers. And they can seek for so much attention that even when it's not their birthday, they feel unhappy that somebody else is having a birthday. Somebody has a nice dress and they cry that they are not the ones wearing it, because they always want the good things to happen to them and them alone. If that is our behavior as adults, then we are being childish. We are becoming show-offs. And sometimes these days on social media, you find people who are seeking for so much attention that they overproject themselves. And in doing that, they show their childishness. When God wants to do great things for you, you have to stop being a child, especially when you are an adult. Secondly, the Corinthian church was sectarian. Instead of trusting in God and trusting in Christ, they put their faith in other people. And so this one would say, I belong to Paul. This would say, I belong to Apollos, and so on and so forth. They were very sectarian people. They derived their attention from the people they were associated with. If they lived in our time today, we'll see that there are people whose value is derived from the brand they identify with. And because of that, they are constantly doing things, wearing expensive things, showing off something, and saying, I belong to this and I belong to that. And they never really focus on their true value. God wants us to grow up, and we cannot be sectarian people. Even if we belong to a place, we must appreciate other things that we don't belong to. Even if we don't belong to that group, we can see the good in that group. We cannot be sectarian. That is being childish. The third sign is that they had so many squabbles, constantly fighting. And there was so much fighting, infighting, outfighting. They fought among themselves and dissipated the strength of the church. And when you read the writings to, especially in 1 Corinthians and also in 2 Corinthians, you see a church that is squabbling all the time, show-offs all the time, a church that is very sectarian. And Paul called it babyism or childishness. And I hope that as we grow in life, we will put away all childish behavior and behave as adults before God. Let's pray. Say with me, Heavenly Father, help me to outgrow my fears and insecurities. I desire to mature in my walk with you. In Jesus' name, amen and amen. Well, I'll catch you again tomorrow. I'm Pastor Mensah Otterbill. Shalom, peace, and life to you.
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Osanam Bosome de Tosuda Dunu and Nine Brasson, Samuel Boboano. If you remain studios, Diana Brosan Tintin, so by Coco Avenue, Sunyan Bromantan Cropon Cassiano Pai, Simon Dunu Dianimi, Yadison Mose, Anopa Bosio, Cassier, Anopai, and Samara Bosom, no Dima continue be at the say. Rent control for Edia to dry HM, sir. Private hostels are so a hold on. Bell home quaint, sir Beshe, na betoto, said the bayer, a boar bejiji, suku for any amount for no, baby timide are to ye. 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
1: What the department expect from their private hostel operators? What do we expect them to do? Is one, provide accurate information concerning their premises and tenancies. Can they come say, okay, we are going to borrow money. We have spent this amount of money. We have done maintenance. Give us accurate information and give us opportunity to know how much you have invested. You are denying the information and you are throwing tantrums. You go on and throwing tantrums and saying that we are against you. Meanwhile, you have not submitted yourself to be assessed. They should make themselves available and rent control will be fair. And they'll be happy working with us. Two, they should cooperate with the lawful inspection and assessment processes. The law under Section 10 allows us to assess. So I'm asking them, whether they cry, they laugh, they are all going to be assessed. They better do it willingly and then being forced to do. But when somebody applied today, I received 100, over 100 to the world made an application and I'm going to, the rentals are going to assess. So whether you are crying or laughing, you come there with the police and assess you and let you know how much you charge. If you disagree, you have two options. You close the hostel, it's for you. Or you go to court and get you prosecuted. This is how the enforcement will come.
0: Now, Ori Afrade Kopoku wie na ɔkyerɛ mu sɛ, efiri ɛyɛ afi adesua afi no ahyase ɛkɔ no mekyerɛ next academic year no. 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
1: You have to issue rent card as Section 20 applies. Under Section 20, all landlords within 1 week, including hostel operators, from the academic year 2026-2027, it is mandatory for all hostel operators to issue rent card to their students. And also a proper tenancy agreement, they are going to be treated under the rules of the game as it's been applied in the law of rents. They must now observe that they must issue beginning the academic year next year, or what have you, or academic year 2027. Every hostel is now directed to issue rent cards. Students, any hostel facility manager who fails to issue rent cards with you is in breach of Section 20 of Act 220 and also in breach of PND's Law 138 and 66. In default, these are the consequences. When they are taken to court by rent control and they are convicted, they will pay 200 penalty units minimum. That is 2,400 Ghana cedis for failing to provide. In default, 6 months in jail. So all of them, they want to challenge it and see who will go to jail and who will stand. The law is the law and nobody can tell or twist the law. It's clear. Nobody can twist it.
0: Na ne kura kura mno ura Freddy Kopoku chirim se. 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
1: Students, you know I have done the best I can for you, but let me assure you that it's a collective responsibility. Students who come to my DM, writing to me, we are dying, we are hurt. The law says, the rent commissioner is also as complied within the law. Students, I am not the one to go and close hostels. And I'm the one to use my eye to tell how much you pay. So if you are affected, the law says, come and make an application. Let me state on record. I have waived the assessment form of rent control across the country. That all students in this country, if you know your rent is high, you cannot pay. Come to rent control free of charge and come and pick the form and you pay nothing. We will call the hostel operator. It means that you have invoked the powers of the law. And the rent control will go to assess them. And we see whether you comply or not. Or you tell me that you are under GTE or you are not under GTE. We will come and it will be determined. So students, take care. Students residing in private hostels should also understand that they have a responsibility as tenants. At the same time, when the Rent Act applies, they are entitled to the protection provided by law. The department encourages students to insist on proper documentation of your tenancy. Student, one, take your receipt from the landlord or the hotel operator. Two, demand your rent card. So if you come academic year, you don't have a rent card, come to rent control. Rent control, I wasn't given rent card. And that we can also take them to court and prosecute them. Now you understand how the law works. So let's see which is which. You become only lawless when you say that you obey the law. So because you're an investor, we should just exonerate you. Student, retain evidence of rent payments. That's your receipt. Because when it comes here, it's a game of evidence. Have you paid? Have you given this? So keep it well and bring it so that we can take a report suspected unlawful rent practices.
0: Acting Rent Control Commissioner Ogana Haura Freddy Kopoku nene na uti yenu na afumantamu na afutu akodiyama NDC, National Democratic Congress, eya delegacy nini na asaba bebe kwa koto dia ibempo infoyi. 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
2: Ama yuwe jina chama, the former MP, Robert Safu Mensa, Buba. As regional chairman, and this DBBC for a reason, men can I say. So, I'm a regional secretary, and I'm not an entry. What is so? No plan nine, and I didn't know. All the money, oh, my, you know. Ah, now, who baby is a woman? Organizer, Bawa. Bawa is an organizer. No, I'm telling you, I can't tell this. If you say, it's Bawa, minimum power as an organizer, or very strategic. And you will be a strategy to match power. And I know I say, and I delegate, and this is from a frame or region, and Borobe Nipa 50 say, and before Nipa Majin India, your people said they were Sadekeba. So they are coming up again. And you know, your crowd wire in the way say, you who leaders from the mobile. And the other end is delegates only leaders from the young from Ide. I face you. You're 5 minutes playing. You're in perfect, I said, one account. And you're better with a competent leader, sir. I'm a match on your maintaining 500 one account.
0: Na Oria Sadik Abdul Sadik ewie krakra na ochire mse obesere bebere ono benvo obese bise mprede asande oni nkunu bed ni jina atwetwa no ne sa asunti e wo se behun se ono don fradwuma no odi akotini 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
2: dinu ma o tonyo bi o strategic obi a oye grassroots man obi a time ya off from home na I know so dem so her regime was here obusa party ni waka so Sadek dia ope the grassroots man dia yo no a dinu na say was say se obi oye grassroots man obetima ko fomo ya adwuma bo party ni dia any kwa say san Sadek ko dem mo obi a nti enu nti na say say a tie for and I say bi a party for ehwe na emre no so a send them some people to my judgment, a Sadek new beer. And the one can move no one to a bar and must have the number organizer. Now, on yet, basically, no, it's a brand of brand to be about mobilizing business. Meaning, I'm talking to say, may say, maybe organizer, said a man penny, our cabinet on my judgment. I'm a cabinet, I'm on my judgment. I'm a cabinet, they bear the grassroots. Oh, no more police station. I'll say, each police station here was executive 9999. Only new party in our police station. And I said, be that, defense. electoral area. I want any party now. And the only thing you organize and to the police station for 2020. And transfer be with my achieve the opposite will achieve, no. But I say, Brown, no, didn't get down. No, more coffee, no, yeah, man, I'll go on how. Not the obit me, I saw them also. They wouldn't, you know, not that down paying for no more to one. Now, boy, party.
0: Ora Abdul Sadiq, onono ya regional director of Buffer Stock Company. 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
3: president of the country onankasa cafe the by all prisoners of garanti very release you can't say word no obi an interpretation so de ma e to amfo aso nti dem really omo really an obi asam this 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dey very slow at a very snail pace don don ba just 2 weeks cause omo national security, the idea of more control. Is that control norm the question innocent poor, harmless people, community,
0: Nyame adom ye ho ye pada woroma na wo nso e.
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4: 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Now, yes, I'm born because one person would be in the banner. I request a phone on what season they come, come a man of season day in the time on over. Says a monk on a monk called your advice. No one to won't see him no move in the emra. Now they obey all Edmund for that sooner.
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1: Ark in the morning. Ark in the morning. 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Join the biggest conversation. Stand
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3: ARC in the morning. The whole city is talking. ARC in the morning. ARC in the morning. ARC in the morning. He is the real boss in the morning. The whole city is talking.
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with this one, Erade Boshe. And that is what is beginning the show for us this morning. 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On behalf of the entire morning team, we just want to say good morning to you wherever you may find yourself. We believe you are doing great. It's all by the grace of Jehovah God Almighty. And we say thank you, Abba Father, for bringing us this far. And then also we welcome you to your favorite delightful, educative and informative radio show, ACK in the Morning. 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Inti yen share of Facebook sisiya. Na senye ya yeyenu daano. Elema mi yensan na yeyo Facebook. Dedi kan say yebe like page, so you touch on the like button. Now while like page, then you share the video with your friends on Facebook. Na ye tosu mi yensan, obomodi ya say odo comment, but to your comment section wo video na say. Then we do justice to your comment. Yebe kin kama etie phone ya phone ya. Omo hu wadwen kire e wo dwumadi ayedi ho. So we count on you. Say ode o comment ne beba.

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Say if it is so dear, na are hopa. Say say I could die be war. I think say New Doma Mango Groove area. So I could join in so be Muhammad Jamas in so far no say baby.

0: medium.
1: So the name is Kwabno Biancro Fibetnia from Royal Servant and Royal. Mini Akusia Sewa and Powerful Breaker 2 and Ananaya were Jay for Fioba Tampaba. And the Aki Nemoni Jumedia Sumon or pay between now and approximately 10 a.m. It's the show you love to listen to always. Now, minority in parliament, I issue statement. And the statement was signed by the deputy minority leader and the member of parliament for Asukwa constituency in the Kumasi metropolis in the Ashanti region, Honorable Patricia Apiaje. My name is a politician, no, but I'm a penance and my name is Patricia Piaget. She's very calm and collected. Now, minority in parliament.

and on a minority in parliament, every someone said, Nayan Simpi, Kopimsa Afe Kradia, the CEO of the Gold Board, and so I accuse you, the minority leader in parliament, Honorable Alexander Afenyoma, can say, one also edge Jessica, or the Kodua Bonsi, one also edge Jessica free, a buyer point TCB. I'm also crying. Ghana, this should be so called for.

And then also, William said, there is a new road traffic regulations. Minim say biya wadwe ma so anayen kamen fa wa sumu. Now I'm pounding. Yes, I'm running. She say, "Wo akwan say car kwan." Who use car kwan say driver ni? Say rider na say pedestrian. No, what my ensakrai bi wo? But many sure say we are aware. And until na ak 107.1 FM and ak in the morning. I fatu ya huso say be di home koma ma wati. Mia akosu say see wo Ghana ha. Na oya driver ni na niyemali bi wo na fa wo na wati ki notice of it. Essence say. Say what chess? Send your kakane nanka. Posting your rank here in.

Eji eno so ya ni zoom lion e ya bono region e be din komo kakra ho but let me take this opportunity to say a special good morning to all the staff I want National Signal Bureau. National Signal Bureau. I have Bono Regional Office. If we commander, Esuko see the

tidbit. Yeah, the number sumo say sports touch line on Ark in the morning. Yeah, the Asida Emma Stambic Bank say Omri Sips Abba. Now the bin swammer MTN everywhere you go. Then later on the show, yeah, the today history segment is about to

over the weekend una omo ho mfa omo sa I had opportunity new moon united din come her send your pom tie me sure say by now there they are recovering speedily eti ano pay my men chew omo na me cause one wish omo speedy recovery DJ Sly and of course Albert Kojo being papa be there. Guys, speedy recovery, why?

So young cost straight now you heard some of the stories making headlines and some day be hop a monitor to nafi yemfa and crunch seven and twasu ketsi pepsodent every smile matters. But straight you heard some of the stories are a making headline. This one says Ghana now spend less than 20% of revenue on debt servicing, according to the finance minister Atoforsen. Finance Minister Dr. Kessel Atoforsen says Ghana has significantly reduced the proportion of its national revenue used to serve its public debt. According to him, the country previously spent more than 50% of its national revenue on debt servicing, leaving limited resources for critical sector of the economy. Dr. Atoforsen said the situation has now improved, with Ghana spending less than 20% of its revenue on servicing a debt. In a Facebook post on Saturday, August 22, the finance minister said the reduction would create more fiscal space for government to channel resources into essential infrastructure and public services. It's the finance minister, and I said, for to some forward, my Ghana, Honorable Dr. Kessel Atoforsen, and I can say, now, and I know me men dano, and what it to the Facebook wall, and Obama, and yes, say, oh my Ghana, you see, I did you know, I had the national revenue, you know, you'd move as a or how much you would do, 20%, and a car, basically, I have a ball, and who see why I did to you, you know, you did to you, or say, America, crabby a tremolo, now you're the best or how much you would do, 50%, and now a tria, basically, a car, basically, I have a ball, and who see who near the end, near the BC, you see, can you know, bear 50%, and now you did to your side, but just say, yes, what, about 20%. 30% no ababeda o man no footum no ebetimi asan dia yimpuntu dwuma ne nema papa bi ama o man Ghana nt we yan some a for to some for edia tudwa. And this one says Afenyo Makin threatens legal action over extortionist allegation. Minority leader in parliament Alexander Afenyo Makin has disclosed that he intend to pursue legal action over what he described as false and defamatory statement made against him amid his ongoing dispute with Gold Board Chief Executive Officer Sammy Gyamfi. The Efutu MP's decision comes after Sammy Gyamfi accused him of being an extortionist and challenged him to sue if he considers the allegation defamatory. The Gold Board CEO said he was prepared to defend the claim in court and maintain that his description of Afenyo Makin was based on circumstances surrounding their exchanges over the minority's scrutiny of Gold Board. It is we dom kitu a womra shebedwafi womu na no ni aha o samso yemra shebedwani ma efutu e won finfiri mantemu urua Alexander Afenyo Makin. Ena oka say no chese or say obe court na or the Ura Semijan fee obesu Ura Semijan fee or court is and say wa can send the anyan craft and what de gun any mercy. Na edia in someone or say about Gold Board and send me a Ura Semijan fee ako can say minority leader Eobia wa fakwen be so jiska free abai appointees wo. Na eno na what chese why a crowd says what ne court or beba be dia dance ye. Ama Ghana nyina hunu se ni suban a otim owum no no enti sansem no aha no na ekoso sisi a odi atudwa no enti na no yento aso na yenhwe winka ho. This one says NPP closes nominations with 50 aspirants for national executive race. The National Officers Election Committee NOEC of the New Patriotic Party NPP says a total of 50 nomination forms have been purchased for the party's 2026 national officers election. The committee said the nomination period closed on Saturday, August 22, 2026, and described the exercise as successful and peaceful. In a statement issued on Saturday, August 22, the National Officer Executive Committee said the 50 nomination forms were purchased across the 9 national officer positions being contested. Inti we ANF the New Patriotic Party or Sun Amenkonum Eba
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The Ghana Education Service has clarified that teachers who have been promoted to new ranks do not need to submit application letters or other documents to have their salaries adjusted. The clarification follows concerns from some newly promoted teachers who said they had been directed to submit application letters, promotion letters, and other documents for the processing of salary adjustment to reflect their new ranks. In a statement dated Saturday, August 22, 2026, the GES said the existing practice is for teachers promoted to new ranks to be automatically placed on the appropriate salary scale. It is Ghana Education Service. And what the crater about Bonte Nano Memenda and Woba Mania say, or say, a cheche phobia, one more my gun, one more abo, one more baswa pija, one more debran and quenny moon, or bonus promotion. Now, and no more tesses are promoted teachers need be, eke kase, one more district, no more region, one woman. Yes, one more for application letter, and a promotion letter, no more one document be no more at the Embran Sana. 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And this one says police arrest suspect in 1.1 million Ghana Cedi fake gold scam in Brekum. The Bono Regional Police Command has arrested a 36-year-old man, Jemfi Christian, in connection with a suspected fake gold syndicate operating in the Brekum municipality. The arrest follows a complaint by 29-year-old gold aggregator Christopher Awuni, who told police that four men posing as gold sellers sold him 110 troy ounces of gold for 1.1 million Ghana Cedi in July 2026. The gold was subsequently found to be fake and has been retained by the police as an exhibit. Police say intelligent-led investigations led to the arrest of Jemfi Christian at his hideout in Wemfie in the Doma East District on August 17. Iti bunu mantema posi for ene ba manye se woman saso krachi bia wadi infia dia sensia 36 years. 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Nanka Christian dear. 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Udi agrobe tombu kuma jusika. When you be prepared, and nobi, and what you call your rebia, or also 29 years, your friend, Christopher Awuni, Christian Abu Christopher. Christopher Awuni, na Christopher Koba posi for money, and a posi for ASA, one more crachino.
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benden enya basa. So Ghana's Labour Movement mourn Isaac Bambo Ado, executive secretary of CLOSAG. The labor movement in Ghana has been thrown into a state of mourning following the death of Isaac Bambo Ado, the executive secretary of the Civil and Local Government Staff Association of Ghana, CLOSAG. Mr. Bambo Ado passed away at the Lighthouse Hospital in Accra on August 21 after a short illness. He was rushed to the hospital for medical attention, but sadly, he could not survive. He was 59 years old. His death marks a painful loss to Ghana's labor movement, where he had become a respected and influential voice on issues affecting public sector workers. It is a jumekua from Civil and Local Government Staff Association of Ghana, which is a CLOSAG. One more executive secretary, Penny Awada, said Jumekunano, IFN Ura, Isaac Bambo Ado. Ubi a utai share television now tie follow a news about labor issues power Ghana ha penny we nenia back a seka seka crevisa hanka crash a bind the pubs a bind hopo na ochese nyami and fefi nano if ya dano wa fimu ya ya ya so yareka cram or neko ara sabia but enyina ama onam so ahrenin kwa inti ama ejumefu ogana nyina abonyinyi.

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The Bole Traditional Council announced the passing of the revered chief in the early hours of Sunday 23rd of August. Enti sina womubo amane no. Was say it is worth profound sorrow and heavy heart that Yiram Bolera Safo Kutuji Fisu, paramount chief of Bole traditional area, together with the chiefs and elders of the Safupe Royal Gate and the 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

0: 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Also, cost shop would be a Benwa Benya Biato. 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Every smile matters. Omne boy, my share your home cry. Brasso said they are good demons. At was a sports touch line segment. It is that Emma Stanbic Bank saw the sips. Abeboa, na MTN Sujim pa. Yes. Na near Stanbic Bank, e can say, AB Sanese, oh, you beer. Udija, Eko China. Ha, Oko China, Kofani, Maba. Ya, we seek a seminum sign it here because do be beer. Pisicadi as a ne or partner or homo the name in so so dia brewa na delays be a bemuhama jumano craft your wife frustrated unia on yon a basa cry and wagin yours and a business secret minyana and nuna Stanbic Bank and your wardrobe. The essence one a year the Industrial Commercial Bank of China a partner CC. Say, so who chase come out partner be ma or me business and I say beer. O baby cranny co school China piso train school fees and medical bill be na piso chia mobi or wa. Or say o cost Stanbic Bank branch beer with sips in tea. Ube to ye chase cano so fast, so safer. Ako China. Utria Ghana cities, but nipa obejin wa China no, obejin wa Chinese yen num direct. 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So trade with China, pay faster, visit the nearest Stanbic Bank branch. Nanny relationship manager no, enko disa and koma minu di awa hon twaso. Nanya fine. Also pinch mubi answa. Ya fre 0302815789. 0302815789. 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
1: Papa. Pa ro ya.
0: Yeah.
1: Baba, good morning.
0: Good morning, sir. Now, what for me, dear?
1: Oh, Papa, alhamdulillah. Yes, alhamdulillah.
0: Yeah, fine.
1: Oh, alhamdulillah, Papa.
0: But who says, bowang ting TV? I know, dear. Just by the way.
1: Yeah.
0: If you write me, sir.
1: Me did this also, dear.
0: You are Daroma. You are Daroma.
1: Yeah,
0: we are. Nice one. It's the latest ever good you to say.
1: Papa weekends the activities be in a course. Has Ebo Accra City Invitational Tournament.
0: Okay.
1: Weekends in a final omo boy. Then also and Ampem Dakwan Sujin Akono.
0: Okay.
1: And your matches, so many matches in
0: Ampem Dakwan what teach man. And I saw more Omar relocated.
1: Let me check it. So I so high.
0: Okay.
1: The enormous region are connected and then they are some to Accra. Did they use Wakasa?
0: Oh, okay.
1: Did they use Wakasa, former captain?
0: Yeah.
1: So Tado, no one's in Kijano Quantum.
0: Oh, really?
1: No cry.
0: I see.
1: So no one's in Kijano. I ask when I am qualified now. No one knows in
0: Kijano
1: Quantum.
0: Anyway, the even latest name.
1: Okay. Right, I wish I call and then I'll pay next to my ewo ark in the morning. You made in this room. You're agreeing with someone. You're tuning this as post touch line and so to me at your Macara Shannon song. Say a live on Facebook, a ark 1071. Ark 1071 live on Facebook. But my name is Obi Ramo. Oh, Facebook, so like page, you know. Share now near in your behavior. I'm going to try out doing in a Udiguas here. Papa Roya, even that Jack and Kaine come out. And so at your man and I'll pay a MTN and of his Stanbic Bank, Woma Daruma, and yes, in Kunya, Yeri and Seminar Emma World, Emmanuel. entry in short edio Facebook live baby a eya kamayense and seminar say ene anope straight up emfa every amanania eya that one this sports touch line and so to me edia makara senso say a live on Facebook a ak 1071 ak 1071 live on Facebook bomare so bi remo e o Facebook no so like page you know share na unia enya bi hwe wadwen kire audio ni nyina udi guase papa royal ebenya dadja kenkai ne kama and so edia ma anope eya MTN and of his Stanbic Bank woma dauroma and yes inkonwa yere and seminar emma well Emmanuel entry in short edio Facebook live.

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Wamo Esse Eka and I Editia Racing Strasbourg. 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Ibiem eya enra yenya Paris Saint Germain Claba. 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Your friend Torres Garcia. 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Herema Paris Saint Germain. 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Paris FC anshebi. 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Se Italian Serie A. Wamo match di wano. Also, to me, ever so now, Ugram, also Eddie Anase, hey, I did watch every year, matches I know to me, ever so young Coco Piam, and so everyone near your minister, Giuseppe Miazza, in Tap Melan Calabano, Wamisha, a Kamakuma Quena, Eddie Tia Monza, Wam, and so Eti, a Kermu Braco, a Brantia, your friend, hey, Kansa Kanoglu, when I'm ever first go Erma Inta, Pierto Zielinski, when she go Erma, 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

0: 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Yinti no.
1: We are ready. And we've put the girls in shape. And we know that all the teams within the group are coming out with a lot of experiences. And we are also, you know, in contention. And Dakwa representing Ghana. Is coming to at least put up their best up so that at least we qualify for the group and then head towards the Champions League. So if you ask me that how well have I prepared my team, I can say that the players are ready. In terms of team cohesion, in terms of tactical understanding, and then mentally, they are ready to fight for Ghana.
0: Yes, I don't answer aye and some outwatchers are not your head coach at the Emma and Pim Dakuan ladies or at two Ida, Yere Emma and Anopena and Watino, Anna Osahima, at the Emma and Pim Dakua, Ababa Wire friend of Victoria Bamfo, Wadonso Eri at two Ida, Sesaya ya woman ya Koko Pimo, Ewa Burkina Faso de Trese, Wamo aye ready, Omo ye determined sequemiaso, Wamo answer ever qualify, na enema akuyi, at the Amomo.
2: Okay, thank you, sir. It meant a lot to me, and we came here with a determination, and I'm giving my team that we are going to qualify from the group stage, and also not only to qualify, but to go back home with a trophy before, okay, that's it for me.
3: Okay. How would you generally describe the mood in camp, the atmosphere, how...
0: Yes, eno eye ensem outdoor ababawa, ye friend Victoria Bamfo wade etu eja, yere ema enano pe mamfa entu eja, se uramon enso ewo pobi maya, eom kana eyadia akra, hatu vok baba ekuna, namo ese se 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ekabako wamo ento bi ante into the maiden edition of Accra City Invitational Tournament, no? 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Eh adi abotman eh James or say Brown was say their preseason no wamo area wamo ba season no Asante Kotoko obianka mum enka bom hia pa na wamo for the spirit of Asante Kotoko and unity and start the season no
4: there's time for everything so soon preseason camp is ended we completed today so we are moving to a new season. We know soccer is not only physical skill, it's also a game of the mind. So as we go here, let's prepare our mind. Let's be determined, let's be focused, let's have self-motivation, you know, Like I said the other time, let whatever is, you know, is past be past. Let's come up with a new spirit. Let's allow Kotoko's spirit to brood over us. Let the togetherness be amongst us, as my brother said. If you have any challenge, don't keep it to yourself. We are family. Share so that we all be part of it and we solve it together. So that nothing disturbs you.
5: Expect the board also to support you. I think it's a bit too...
0: Yes, and on a Kumasi Krobia, Asante Koroko Womo Aswe, and 7 Dawson, Nenso Ebren Eko ATM Fancy. Now, you're by between the hours of 10 and 12, sharing some local transfers and run at Joe 11:59. And a woman didn't know, baby, you're transferring to the Pine Nine. You're crazy, why in the call here? You're the Ninja never compile it. Now, you're the Ninja, and so Eddie Abro, and you're MTN, and it's Tampic, Womo Adaroma, and Eddie and 7 a by Pa.
6: Yeah. Seka too. Yes. Why are dear? Me say ni tina no pe nyina no ame atino latest number. 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It's just about 38 minutes past 7 a.m. live on ak 107.1 fm live also online akfmonline.com tuning radio Nobex radio modern Ghana. 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And X, kanina ya Twitter, no, ACK FM. Baby, a wow, timing can be a bia na, and potem wa mutinu, bibi koswa wa, emwa, emma sitna nkoye, nansi en suutu tui. 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With me ama ACK FM aswate na professionally yet to one among a movie muna ya catcher and yes, I say catcher and say Muhiam want yes, umber buamu. Najidi sebasa, and one beba, Nemo ansana, you betu anamono na, one me hum. 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And abeti mia recordo video, short video bi. And I wait me cry a voice audio message be now what describe how the situation is. Now they are sending a WhatsApp. Your two dedicated WhatsApp numbers are the 87 be all the first one in Sabekan. Now and on a boy me to me, a boy who year to one more professionally. Eddie amount numbers near 0200192277 0200192277 and a 0266008808 0266008808. You share your story, you stay updated. 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All right, so enche ebekwa humano so na yene the regional manager, Bono regional manager for Zoom Lion Ghana Limited, Eddie Dinkomo. Because omo chese omo kickstarted a massive fumigation exercise our region mu nti epese edin komo kakra bi say what is it all about na fi other details bi ehiamma the general public no na ya piki piki 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affected until say those areas no say e affected that. I don't know what do we do. Tini nyina no gidi say it is uncommon na e be boa until enche be kwa homa no so but akosua say wa ampa for bracket 2 atena say enche na na your jefu fio ba tampa ba baba kan ho na edigusu di aki the morning jumadie no esum live on aku 107.1 fm aku machin
7: yeah,
6: na impone ya die
7: yesu adom bi bia wako
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7: okay
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8: Yo, fumigation exercise na. 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
8: 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The number of channel a Shiani, maybe you see a sales medicine.
6: And you know, and also I know a henny potting, and I'm moving this argument. What aroma?
8: The bachelor, Yamboa or trap program, and then Yabay and the Witty Milano
6: FM.
8: We are ideas to a Monsieur Bay program, a market. As I say, in the same market, ABR, for a contorn, a mohon, TSA, near, it's been a moment, and more become one seminal, empire, will be ending, embrace, and see a market, a year in public toilets, a year in drinks, a year in sanitary sites, baby, I get to see a bola, a boo, and a lorry terminals, baby, Viana, Nipa, Edi, a Pusanian.
6: It does that the old catches a montin soon, I'm a bear, no name, and yet, if you
8: me pacho eye mountain so nye fifim.
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6: 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ya aware Because for example, so be near where Nebia will be at the shop, no so about crews over to add your buyer. I see a fumigation and the other two shops. You can imagine how the situation will be.
8: And Tina, MDC and the pay your number of PDS in a year ball in Katwe, they are
7: called me say access to the
8: 55. Say, be my mom for at the say, Yamboa, Ochina, and the final South African question. Yeah, market one as soon and then you pay announcement. If you putting my announcement on, I just say, okay, we must continue. We are workshop, and so Utum and the panel. Na it me boy and my it me a disage my D na it me boy in that. It's the announcement. Now so the gid said my PDF information so I don't serve a tree. Na it me a boy. Now we be a sabi on tea and with me at say young boy chalapana. If we bear 7 1 hour could be a bear bear 12 from there. Marketing a war German and able to make me SP home na it me a boy in that.
6: Na wada roma sunyane market no emienu ye wo daada adwa no ene ye wo nanabosu adwa no so ye ukoda ukoda no mfra wo ukoda dwom nti ho no nyina so be benefit from exercise ya na
8: me ba cho marketing na benefit from this project ya yi you know omo nyina no omo ya we say nya mebo a kwi o chama ne be sa program e se nanabosu ko buri ni se ho ye Wednesday na na marketing ni jina mu pa nti o chama ye ya when it's about to be I come out, no matter me, at that to talk on your
6: mind.
8: A idea of Milano, my way.
6: All right. It's your head, you say, size, I see a bit take care, bear how long, and sign a movie you cry.
8: Actually, I bear, don't you bear, maybe now we be at your control and do my
6: use. Okay, just as a one day exercise.
8: One day exercise, but it's a idea. Maybe are periodically, but many more targeted at the market.
6: You're not going to be able to do it. Na
8: okay.
6: Chess, I see me muga crab because a binum su say. Asses say a bani zoom lion Ghana Limited in yeah may be my fair urasis as a sano. Ain't you know a ma say do be an urani be a bar pay so assembly news ain't me provide all the necessary beans and numine other equipment they so to the edge when do be an a ma ho check a crab a pa and say mu be say Sunyane magazine say ano yenu ababa kwa kusia se one powerful bracket to team home painting kwa kopim se finally afi omutimi fa rani free ho na ayebia ne amamfo ekeka semoni aban ne 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
6: and it could also be corporate social responsibility
10: yeah sure nti ye beda omo ase se or my proactive no man tena se my ade na man sana ye tu sana mo na think say omo ayade yes ye bo omo abaso but ball asem no so die omo da roma so we see a church man twin trying because said we see we na seven we see say who improvement and eh no cran so improvement about because it's been a while say be assembly member be friend me say your ball aye mabo so to say the edi ho komo bi mre bi atwa mo magazine nti improvement ni dia ba but your best room say ma ma nyen say na anu dia ni bi say ball na aye mabo so na team mo for friend
6: na uni obi say question ba bi na say eh iga cry say say empo say omo site no aye 11 site na ya na issues wa adan na do ba bi omo collaborate with assembly because I think say they have a common aim say omo serve the masses within the municipality in jem fan say bi omo car break it down na say bi assembly car no here adwuma I mean can the assembly car help and aye bi a car bi a na continue to me pia
10: I nansen dey buy say na no more can say assembly car na here na ko fa yi no say features be a zoom lion for car no wait me here adwuma ne simple na assembly dey ni say na ma assembly dey na adwuma ya dey di hun say assembly dey na mo kwa omo hia say eyi bi is it no any excavator ba ku ya so we ni mu no
6: perida
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10: 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Assembly no one site or left it at that. Yeah, no, no, sikasemu yes ekwoto omo so enti se ono no struggle so ba ene die na wo afam die no wo sa so de ba beto
6: no
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6: yeah
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6: Yeah.
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6: Okay.
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6: alright it's just about 10 minutes past 8 a.m. usuti aki in the morning live on ak 107.1 FM yeah, live also online akfmonline.com tunu radio Nobex Radio Modern Ghana and here live on Facebook ak 107.1 FM ya kwe ni muse ya be kwa humanu subi umu nanka ya ni ACP Alexander Kweku Obeng or a director of education research and training Emma the motor transport motor traffic and transport department of the Ghana Police Service at Dinkomo, because me she should as me can say there've been new road traffic regulations. New road traffic regulations. 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
6: demand ekosun
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6: law enforcers no wo mo capitalize on your innocence and I say your ignorance and wo mo di adwuma because they can
10: can new regulations no dey ban one I what that
6: no with new one they say old one they say post near our inspector rank ekosoro any bit me age license at the spot
10: dada no
6: but money crowd we say license say agina the spot no cry any adwuma
10: okay
6: ah obeso jo license our process we be fam
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11: yeah
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6: ah insano
10: sisi aye wo no say say o ya mo test
6: yeah
10: can e dey no ne say 0.08
6: yeah
10: and e so matter about 0.05
6: yeah
10: na me person go say 0.08 na how be na no mu test no
6: oh yeah wo mu alcohol meter oh
10: ah kwano so no mo test
6: oh e bi ya na
10: papa me hu bi da
6: ah bo mu alcohol meter oh
10: say ye bet test sa de na bi a ka no dia bobi na dia kwopem en sa test ne koso ba sa kwan so mu jinejan kwan so mo omo 25 cd fa hu na o ma test mi nse bi da
6: en na se se go mo test
11: na o papa asuma
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10: en ti se suspect wa asuma akusua
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6: One
11: abu. And the testing officer, or Quano now, come on with instrument. Now, no, they could check it up. And you also know the kind
6: of
11: Ebby,
9: Police officer, I was black bag
11: to a checkpoint.
6: And your money is advocacy. You want to sign a money, you test machine. Now we want to test it. You
11: know, cancer.
6: Now we need to balu go there. Pose and we say, "Oh, who knows what?"
9: Papa, yati why?
11: Oh my, na yezire ni.
9: I'm ready. I'm ready. I'm ready. I'm ready. I'm ready. I'm ready. I'm ready. I'm ready. I'm ready. I'm ready. I'm ready. I'm
11: ready. I'm ready. I'm ready. I'm ready. I'm ready.
6: I'm ready. I'm ready. I'm ready. I'm ready. I'm ready. I'm ready. I'm ready.
11: I'm ready. I'm ready. I'm ready. I'm ready. I'm ready. I'm ready.
6: I'm ready. I'm ready. I'm ready. I'm
11: ready. I'm ready. I'm ready. I'm ready. I'm ready. I'm ready. I'm ready. I'm ready. I'm ready. I'm ready. I'm ready. I'm ready. I'm ready. I'm ready. I'm ready. I'm ready. I'm ready. I'm ready. I'm ready. I'm ready. I'm ready. I'm ready. I'm ready. I'm
6: ready. I'm ready. I'm ready. I'm
11: ready. I'm ready.
6: I'm ready. I'm
11: ready.
6: I've listened to the chairman of the committee, former MP for Suhum, MPP constitution, black and white clearly say, and contesting. Now, one more so I'm more better form. Nemoa de Bayer, and say stage beyond in your own at the form picking stage, you know, party be bea or your willing so be picking for Munti means any one's woman and picking. Now, baby, almost CV a vetting.
11: Vet, yeah.
6: Intino. After vetting, no nebia say, who has in Missabi beside with me a bisa. Now, vetting, hono. A hono woman do be a gin baby is so gin. Constitutionally, morally, legally, whatever. I want you to be a jina baby jina. And I answer.
11: Sir, because we hear almost that kind of babble and tia. Almost say, and yes, automatic or moon, you know, a good to go.
6: Yeah.
11: A subject to.
6: That's right.
11: A be the appropriate. Make us a more member back or send a constitution, constitution, they can. When you're a good standing members, more support your file in this animal, and son, what me pass it through. Vetina and sana, what imagine what to. When I ballot to a ballot number, no, and I bet you what
6: will you have me up in a form now? I'm feeling in quack again. You are disqualified.
11: Sure,
6: form I'm feeling in quack. One feeling in the team disqualified.
11: But as we say, yeah, canoe, Sasabia, won't me out on the day. Go on your assembly and Ghana in my man your seminar.
6: But I don't think the MPP for Bepesa will make you go against the constitution.
9: I'm going to read your constitution. What's your class? I didn't.
11: Okay, no, no. 10 years, as I say.
6: Say
9: convicted.
6: Say I'm finding some money, Mahama. Wa pardon won't to me and ne. And ne day 24th August year. I just say 10 years after today, and which, me a contest.
11: Which possibility say basis is so high?
6: Fine, but I just said 10 years later, and you beat me a contest.
11: Me me can't kusi say.
6: Enti MBP for Bema be acti se nyankopon. 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
6: Ombetimi yan sa.
11: En amanyo fo no ono ono o sem ra wi a. Ono a timi ya fine ni we bi.
6: Enye ma bi wa. Enye ma bi wa o ye sa obegu party.
11: Ye!
6: Obegu party no. 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
10: Ba ko fo nti obegu ko na agu na.
6: Me
11: 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Na ni kwan se picking of nomination form kura na ni kwan se nka de DP. And over there,
6: no.
11: Matias ye be her time wa. Been pick form se ya na ni time ni commentary se am running around and sample na ase.
6: Omo pick form na ma ura wontum. They just want to test.
10: Yeah, what is?
6: The party. Omo testing ye mabia hwe. 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
1: 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Okay.
0: Aye. It ombe yi ni pa mi ensa ho. 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Second vice. Wow.
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0: Dabi. 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And only a first vice. And I think na obi a second vice na Sami Crabbe ye jam as a third vice or something. Aha. Iti be hwe safo no a Sami Crabbe experience. Oru Afoku.
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0: 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Boacheja.
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0: but Boacheja ku good material. And Oru Jombodu. John so experience because why general secretary pain.
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0: ba global info analytics se wonu na only di woni post no ye
1: dribe ye ntinti ngofo anu sa wo e na no akotia Baba Jama then say global info analysis for the buyer. E wey chi na je go say tap. 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
0: Yeah, task.
1: Task ono so yeah driver Sunyane fear pre Sunyane fear. Ma menchia no susu na.
0: Nice one. So it's just about 24 minutes past 8 a.m. Gusu tie aki the morning. 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in the golden city I say from Friday 4th September you will experience a vibrant cashless market with over 50 vendors offering unbeatable deals and exclusive momo

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No crowd here, can see a patching Friday, no, because there's going to be a revival concert and I say artist night. So, Brekum Sports Stadium, yes, it will come alive again. Headline by our one and only Kweku Smoke. So, Kweku Smoke say, Oba Brekum, Oba Fi, and he won't hear any other exciting artists, light up the stage. I'm a wire nika nika pa. And guess what? Or say entry, no, a free. Name ni free aye ye no, and it's a Momo app no, and I'm an aye free. Inti, as I saw download Momo app no, a two phone no so. Inti download Momo app no, two phone no so, a udu gator. Ye be hear phone no screen anim. Inti app no, edida screen anim no, see, who Momo app de, e can apps na kan no hope ha. No answer wu rem. Na wako jamis a till mama calls. Yes. E hobe ni kapa, inti, shanun son. 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Now, yes, in our people from media, by Wednesday, Thursday, Friday, now, you have three winners. Wednesday winner, Thursday winner, Friday winner. Now, Saturday, no, almost a button out, you have this week winner. So we are in search of this week winner, starting from Wednesday. In this channel, so we'll be prepare well. Say a duha also be a Wednesday winner, na Thursday winner, na Friday winner. Was sports center you may so any B phone lines no MIT for friend. Now I'm answer five quick questions. In tea me answer most of these five questions I bet 12 months. That's what carry day no. Now we hear any moon so be sign meeting Saturday on the weekend edition. So now say also farmer there. No baby winner for the week. Now as I will prepare a call. Month winner. I can't see him. That's all by a month winner. So they are. And then I will do grand finale. I don't know. Until Boabo, I won't say, Utia, you'll beat me. I'll be firm, sir. Until I'm a kind 11:30 sharp near beer phone lines. No, why? Na say, Jumedi, I tell you a woman and any kappa iPhone 14 Pro Max, television set, sound system, wardrobe, shopping voucher, and in the account will be brave. And now, it's to say, Obo, whom are the Sabe can be. So I can see is sponsored by Farmers Link Agrochemical and supported by Rascus Ventures, Infinia Grow Enterprise, Padje Vision Ventures, Abrefi Unique Ventures, Morris Move Ventures, and Manihama Emporium Home Interior Deco, and is powered by ARC 107.1 FM. 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

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August no beto mu akosi 28th August 10 days and then 24th. It then say any tremu aka 4 days, right? And yes, so my only brainer and temnako jodi. And so by 28th August, dear. Now, the factory direct promotion in a baby, or say air conditioners, refrigerators, freezers, washing machines, smart TV, laser TV, sound system, kitchen appliances, nominis animal in a genuine Hisense quality, cutting edge technology. I only a year, yes, animal. 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wa ha wa town center Jadon Plaza dan Kesinum and I'll be in Hisense showroom. Telephone number from here 030-255-0000. And now you log on to Hisense.com.gh. Hisense everyday prices for everyday people. Now person bo obusuani yina ho by free tuntum ka I de malaria and I said 3D beba ama busuan for no na we hwan yeshi. We tie ne ya we hunpo we e finish animal no. 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
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Until you she say, it's a cool system. 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Ma on sa well deserved break no. Na ene kaya toss. Into an amount because Kayatos, Oma collaborate with Copan Hospitalities, and I want to say only 3 day, 2 night gateway at Aqua Safari Resort. And he was say we spend 3 days and 2 nights at Aqua Safari Resort. Now, eh, honu duwa, we say, hey, say, if you are sending your new baby, I meet you. Ibi numa tuwa mu wasi ya CSC baby ya uko hwa. Ukra ya ni jiankasa angasa. Ibi ni Aqua Safari Resort. Wasi from the 19th to the 21st of September 2026. Womu e starti sa trip no. 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E starti from 3,500 Ghana Cedi per person sharings. Wati asia intina enununu. 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NLA 590 mobile game no any National Lotteries Authority and I can say you say what the 590 mobile game no abamobia inti sani etibia once you are 18 years and above. Between do one shimbi. Now we know a game of numbers. Until oh, a special number be our life. We say be a phone number and our date of birth, or car number, or motorcycle. You know, any day evening draw. You try not to also. Generally, from 1:30 to 7:55 p.m. No, you try evening draw. No, now from 8 to 8:15. Now I draw. No, I'm a result. Numbers na PP winning numbers number. Until say oh dear, we are say where is Kenya? No, name was a Sunday as Sadani and Sano, Senior Tian Sane Tier, in Tiano Shannon Swammy, why? Or say Yana evening draw on a crowd live on GTV, in T between 8 and 8:15, or GTV, I've been sending winning numbers, no, ye free machine. Always remember to stake responsibly, not for persons below 18 years. Open Chimunibia Kanyama Kaihua, Yafre. 030-8249-477. 030-8249-477. 590 mobile. Eda Wonsem. 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Ye funyadia draw gastron. 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

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What you see? Omo paint no. E 100% original. O say ye mix ye. E ni yen dialu tuye. Color bia wumbi. Nemo mno pese bia ye mix two colors bi. E nya the end color no mawa. Why not? And also so I will hobbit me at to your camera. Now when you're sap paper, but make sure say Obertono baby I make a chew his and say and your original American paint, you know what I say. Shop no area two, Sunyani area two on Trinaman Food School, any airport premium station. Oh, sa and temuhonwa a honorable shop no a Green Sheen American original paint, no, I am say ding. But money uncle Jodie. Telephone numbers minui and our frere. You bet me no din commona yamu ya chill baby only in waba na ya business. 024-599-4646 024-599-4646 and a 024-323-7269 024-323-7269 Green Sheen American Paint. Original quality, lasting beauty. So it's just about 46 minutes past 8 a.m. Ugusuti, Ak in the morning, live on Ak 107.1 FM. You treat one basisia today in history. I bet to us on Uncle Mark and Yanso. I bet come here basisia.

0: Brekumfo, be fearful. 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
3: 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An antefrenim one kitten kitty be how I drink. A young cassa. A nuntin am a UC Holy Multi Purpose Insecticide Spray. 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
6: Okay, okay, I'll see you soon. Why, baby?
7: Hey, my ye. Missy and Ram, my boyfriend, I could see a boss. 959 hash when you phone so now we win.
8: Ah, Anita, I don't want doggy park.
7: Oh, wonswa. I could see a sans swab number one. Yeah, my dream now. And that there was so yummy show, papa. Now, me toss some short, sexy dress. No, Now, Mrs. Sammy T. Now, me yummy nails. No, so come on.
8: Oh, no.
7: Me fa uba. Make a do some small 1-2-1-2 rounds behind some dream. No, we cheer. Hey, Nana, so he for order some Chinese and wine, papa B. And I didn't mean this, I check, no.
8: Hey, Anita.
7: Nasani, meow, when you hear TV, you know. I also was a sound. Not to prepaid. Now, meet me chilly, Esimo. I don't go feel sweat like that. See, fine girl.
9: Hey, Anita.
7: Jesus.
9: Baby, I want to know, Jinawa. 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Oh, iPhone, I'm back on tomorrow. No one can send you a ticket, what?
10: 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And I call 590mobile.com.gh. 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
9: 8:55 Hack in the morning was Ugusua Utiruna Telesaw da Roma na today in history segment. 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
11: 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One Agro Limited, our money can come by a acham and aso be a so. And penifo kaya ya mwa. Yesi kele biya, obe u lai show. And unti, Bon Agro Limited, our money can come by a di adrua, ye fere se la show. 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Last show on Kua and a quit up pump pants on Kua. Who's prayer? 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Ashi Womas. The Wunzaka last show is such as Makua. 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
5: Brekun for me fear for one more day. She could smoke me. 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Minimum of the momo fez you may dear Cassia Nina Bremo Brukuma Bontenso. 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And one I'll be here, dear room, as I dear Dibio Momo cashless market no more. Yet the new. Could you be a buffet? Momo Fest, you made ye. Momo, Ecoban Ghana, Guinness Ghana Breweries, Ayoke, ni MTN Business, and I'll say, I said, I had you made ye, bro. Ebe Sia Obukum, come on.
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1: 10 minutes after 9, Ark in the morning, Asugusua Uti, no Yanko, Jim, na Yindi, Ejedi, Komoka Krana, Fenuachino, Yemra, MFA, or Jim Trina, Trinity Christian School, Suatre, and Amidi Hong Komodiacha, Ope, Bia, can make ye Babishas, you know, although Banabel Kwa, Womasian Beku, ye na own your school, Sakiko, be your school, no, na Nimdia, Mapani Kranwa, Patro Trinity Christian School, and Sodo Banako. One of them agent called a free crash at the junior high school. Now, one of them were at a chair for a woman who just saw a better idea in the classrooms in Mososo. CCTV cameras, no, Aji baby, I bought so into Bambo and some was right sitting in the science lab. I bet for the been a one of them, Abahonum, and so all co school one answered this year for more school, no, yeah, my key attendance and yeah, finny could be a register. One present, say, absent, present there be. Wamono technology and yama woman is untino a fingerprint and official attendance. Any effa. It be or honum no ya befo kwanso. And a fe womo school bus and soa. Fanko dani free fees adio mo befia sum dreamo. Na school bus na errani ewo sunyani brukum dumesian and soa trentisa area singinano oba o honum wabetim de naba in swate Trinity Christian School. Na wababaje entity. Uyi GES 4 curriculum or this year to yomu running special programs. If it's a UC Mass, robotics, coding for cyber security. Yeah, buaman kwadano su timinya entity sa kwan su STEM education no. Wanum timinya bi asha se muna and to benyino na chese omwankasono omwa ati STEM education as da da. Obetu aso.

0: Ewa SHS wonum na Trinity Christian School SCN conferences wonum enche obana de sakeke womu etitin kwadano academically, spiritually, socially, morally and afi emotionally nso wonum ebe ma obano entity enti fa obano ko honum we na wonum emwa no adwensa hotel echi wonum ona be hu Trinity Christian School in Swatre. 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Na only Trinity a den soon say you want one. FD Agent Krato Yatum Cindy Rice. Sweet aroma, great taste.
1: Farmers Link Agrochemicals, make and food your mouth say, Equia Fadam for Nunyan Fanny and Quack of Fanny and Kono Mona Ukia and for Somra so come a kama and famo, and ye brebia, sake can abbe bread. 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I saw so if you did the boy drew, and I said the boy sprinny, a cardia beboa and secaya hodo ama, ukria and what 0266760076, 0266760076. 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
1: 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Almost all the NDC and President Mahama promises that made Ghanaians voted for them, they haven't delivered. Okay. What they didn't promise but stole and renamed it to, they have made huge losses. When Ghanaians ask about it, they respond with insults. Ghana is indeed sick. NDC as a political party is a curse to Mother Ghana. Enti eno ye James Tetedi eno no ena obibini techi or say please ask him why the beans are so expensive nowadays. Okay ena odia toso say bean ye almost 800 cedis yo zoom line phone come on work and once we na na no one switch say or share live enti so far we comment ni biaba ena ya share timi akinkan edie free honum ni enti

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0: And we are free, Abranti Amachi de Osu Freo Nyame, 34 after 9. 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
1: 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Police Service police for the media of this Ebwa Ebabo Bambo Ewo NCC Neso and the N12 Noa a free Bichim Ebefa Eho Eko Doma and then a free actually to Abbey William Ewo Totro Sumbefa Atruni Ibikem Sunyan Edin and Yasha Echo
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1: Kashima Ena Idua Amane Edin and Yasha Ako Kapinta Ako Siwinchi Atwaso Diako Pandakowa. One more home in a digimano. A Shana Ane Mintimincha so a major meet me Kuakata for the media. Any new media bloggers in a I can from Ponu and Mobwa because the moment you are, you may need in one say in the Bahoj, my Ashenka for Ashuranum, and one woman now called Utaka, or my Mujuma, the moment you are a bedena and cannot pay any million more or more singer and impetent bidding community. And the Masapa,
0: okay. Okay. Now, sir, the Maya Twins are the Frono, a new Mabia. APA and Kratom National Road Safety Authority and Womwa Bama ni se Womu di changes bi aba ye road traffic regulation mu. Na womu bo nyoma mako mako en nine so and ye pese yin chi mudi free mwaswe ye na ye hundi ye mu pese mo chepa. De di kaino womu chese drink driving no womu de nche for fraba ta hon. And afi womu to be bidding child restraint devices. And so in chemu for fraba home and a commercial vehicles and so and raffle fraba one the toss on nine or a year broken down vehicles are ye tono and also in chef fraba home ye brain in tinama makani nine in our boom ye person who ye hun chef of front waba any demo person ye yankasa
1: Bruce in tea take hold and tea ya now de maybe I even better honkasa driver license better honkasa
0: okay
1: mama do car registration number police officer.
0: Okay.
1: Any kind of police is here for a mobile. I find automated road traffic offenses and family. But and maybe a beyond the
0: aye.
1: So, road safety, no. Over Rano or Honor, a dear frapper, bamboo, good nipa, and yadibaco, and I'm a boy. And we are a social being. And the Agawa see we are schizophrenic bastard child. It be the fefa. And so, I'm waiting me a body pa cra in a japa dear home and okre, they say it just yet. Since they say, oh, my teacher has a car cobbed the inti. A cobba said, Danny, the sweetie can see that a bind soon in us. If you say, I'm my one share, a deeper soon in the buyer, a yana, a kutiam rano. Oh, here, Bema, a quenchia was a baba. Who planned Japa, dear say, a sequence of bedos. The dining tea and running rano, not a binding share for Faber Canny or Nambua, a many patrifle. 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Baco, and in her castle. And why my cash and so, yeah, a deviate. And a Baco so, we are near San Fata, not deviate amount to tears of a carpet for one yet get some. Nano so, Yatuaco, and Lenin, no, a foot to all the amount. Now you want your darling gas or man check. If you see anything, or we will buy no night, what is a manchester. 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I will say in your against me. As a general one, I am not a woman bundy. Law enforcement, who be a one of one. And she, Nana, I'm rather than we. What regulation can I be here? The Brahma yet was a road traffic regulation 2026. And I said, even Jago de Moon. The January came, Muguso, you have a model. Then January came, Okan Raja, our car number. Now, by another year, we are winning at the bomb. The Momoko, Mangusa, Abel, Chips, and then we are telling IDO boom. And the car number, what we are carrying only DDL. 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The license number, we want to give up a bomb with the police, a bomb with the DV, a bomb with the license name, found a number also. Aya Udino, Anna, maybe the Prime Alexander, the Omatro ALE, net dash, the date of birth for net dash, the number become also. That number, we are car, have a mind, we take up to force, which not so good idea. But in counting, it is a process, it is where they ban. Aya, therefore, the digital. You know, some more of Facebook, more of TikTok, that more of WhatsApp, those are to me about. A honor, you know, maybe you want to grab a phone account. If the license number, am I rich? I want rain and I regret 73. If we are inside, oh, that's a new track, and no tour. And my phone from one day will be a cra only 5 years. Your man in traffic. You know, they say, Yabra, and man, see. 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Driving you now, I was when you doubt, DVL amount, amount driver license. Now, Miraba, what would be also Christian driving test? I know, Sana.
0: Dabio.
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1: 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A ya, we need now. 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It's also a bad for near my license, never break registration number. As the ninja, I have digital, I automated. 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
1: sensitization ni there individually say road safety can was about can be but major one led by Ministry of Transport and running a for on the diaba on abi how enti obako all the 16 regions enti me say me a ebe koso I won't carry. As the next month, better.
0: Okay.
1: The moment we get that car, the second that car, we say we have a far go Sunday. We have a far Teshimai. We have a say Akodamango. We go Tamale. We go Kwa. We go Boga. 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
0: machine program ne ebedi man to say ansa na mrana shaze mrana so start time be
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0: So the world of existing political regions in India,
1: Passion program, a bedi man to say, and son, I'm running as a man also started time.
0: Baby, school or crumble, hospital name, my market near Benjamin Bino Mania Montiti. There is no so who say, I was a receipt, a ma omo, a staff entity, a DVL, a summer young entity on random police, or CSA, dear, Yagusu media was my coin, Yagusu Kakaka Kakaka, and you married the assassin. Then, boom, sir, Yabayana, Yanet, Abduatia, CM, two from America, already. I was said there would be only tea or four, and the San Tina, Yashe. They said the one as intended because that no crane on Danny Daukusia a man for obviously a ya mama will feed the ubo.
1: Okay,
0: the ubo is always part go any pembre. I will feel where you who are you? Yamam, Danny da, and Yamato Macho, the ubo knows a cost.
1: All right,
0: and also two men say Ghana, Eddie Rosie KCO, TVL, MTTD, YTF, General Police, or the Moshe Kwan. If you say, and then Macho Macho Kwan, name prevention, said women to care, and church, na Abua, Ama, Nipa Sudan, and Bayer, Akotia, and the Empire, the Born Hobino, Wabuama, with Mediso.
1: All right. SCP, where do you come on a berry about young comedy when the producers or TBB and our camp Piao? A honor or pinch the moon was a police for which you may deem no can be said Piao be able to come home.
0: Oh, now, me patro, me about want to traffic like GH. Police invisible eyes are watching you. Piao.
1: Oh, okay.
0: What want to say? Mrano, Oko regulation 242, Mrano, you have a bomb with the room. I see. A ye. Of Enfuso Marco Marco, a Bianan and Crony a tree. Say, wa one poor, Yaya, may I test? Oh, I will say, it nearly ticket to be caution notice from MTP Diabro. Say, Wakumrika, Hui, Nanche, Bessassia. You say, I told you, you're getting team. Ah, Mreya Bay, the Tia Coso, I ran next month. You read the caution notice, Baba, who can't come to Cabrosa. Your camera review here came, a business proposal. If you capture any name, Mum Kahun say, ticket, a Baba Ufonso. The Baba Fonso, and a Piao. Police invisible eyes are watching. Police are enjoying now, as well as you. Then you are dancing. The sad dancing in the piano, Ufonso ticket in the bar. But you. Match online and you say second, and we say, yeah, we can't.
1: Okay,
0: then I'll be any
1: more. All right,
0: now I'm rather say, oh, from Sadia, I'm Yanchon Court. We do 14 days ticket number on the ticket, and there's a Waco channel on Ghana. Don't the money now. Waco, speed here, and Rano, and you have breakdown of traffic. So, complicated. The more you go, the more I'll bet you have to deal. I think I often cry with speed. Okobro so 5 kilometers per hour. I was 30 or 50 or 90 or 100 kilometers per hour zone. But I tell a year 2 for 30. Tiffany, it was cry. It was a speed.
1: Okay.
0: Nipa 1,703 will be between January and July this year. No. A move 60%, about 900. In Rica Huni, Rica Tenta Huya, and a man, a question by Medica Usa, the sanity, Ricandia, and Brano about Parliament as an Oshi. Say, why are we here? We are here, also. They move, so also on the Ghana for, and that Chiam, Elmrica, E. Abocon, Akofo, Indian Guasia, Amanabeto, and Musia, and near Jan and Narum, say, or Quaba, Nemrica, who tentati, who do you be a Cosia? You know, 120 cities for any other offense. So she say we in there, they will borrow the Kosami and church.
1: All right.
0: The journalists, what can you? Somebody must have automated road traffic offenses and fine system.

0: police via to the traffic tech GH. And then you want to say, police invisible eyes are watching you. Piao. Ah, this also your nearby any stakeholders. I will sit down, TV in the town, and I see town, and it will be out here. And she said, Mofra, you have a pound to my father. Proceed, your boy. Yeah, I'm trying to cross them around them, and they shall see it in the affiliate.
1: Okay.
0: You say, ah, the near dance here, yet me, and fa, as such, and I am Timfa, Cocobo, and I sent to be Tim Cocot. Yes, sir, in the one dance here. Now, bear from Figueroa, yes, we are in the pa, I'm one way at TikTok, we are Facebook. They say Ghana, a world, digital infrastructure, fiber optics, and in near my investment, we are coming on the same platform. We have our system software application and take it
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0: I deliver digital traffic services.
1: All
0: right, JZB. Road safety, DVL, any police, among others. You have found some kind of.
1: Okay. So, you have a pane or time in Chimar, you have any TV on the pay, any so? ACP Alexander Kwaku being a director of your education research and training or police MTTD and in ED in Chef of Fra Eba Akwanso Jojo Jume Dimuno and your Mudi Hong Kong Obusia, Evident and Sonia, your Sumnesi, na Yasoreso, Essence, Sports for the Miran, Somon Franche, Nadia Sakoni, Betty Miafau, Tura, Cobino Biakro, Finkaute, and I were Jeffo Finkamedia, Kusia, Sewan Powerful Brakatu. Park was the executive in our face when you catch your question for your name is Diane producers no and you short to dear call Facebook. Yes, sir, it's in our sports center to us.
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4: Breaking for me feel for one more day. Quick smoke near me. The revival concert in a birthday September. There, Tosunum ya. Minimum of the Momo Fest, you may dear Cassian, yes, and I'll say as an idea. Did you make the bro? You best see our group. Come on.
5: Charlie, you know you. 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
6: Hey, Allah, mochi.
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6: say ho.
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12: Go a month for me that some de ebremo a bunny event planning any decorations are a Emmy's Rider and Deco Emmy's Rider and Deco a wedding decorations, anniversary decorations, birthday party, any baby come on a bunny.

0: and deco. 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Emis Rider and deco, every event looks beautiful.
1: A kafoyini
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1: me say
2: a dra
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2: me de ba
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2: bra me bre
3: aha sa ha wenti na
4: wona grow limited
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4: bon agro company limited
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4: Obediwa Samamao
3: Major
4: Yedi Nico
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4: Mesotrin
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4: dear Sauba a two running in Asi
3: Ewa Wabro Funim
1: Wow Major and the Miko Tobis is here
3: Agro chemical shop will be all Ghana Hababia
4: when Sabaka drew a friend and said Major Ibiato
3: Major 3-1
4: Bosuba Coupe
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7: 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I be here, who are net, that man for so said. So be. 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

Right, we say I'm watching a yin so and walk ba and anope and famra ak 107.1 FM so abraso se and nedrada anope yesi in kunyana a good yumin sem outdoor yen sa kantun this sports center. Ye de ebro baby bia ubia yebe conclo for my so my joy European League centers matches outdoor and so it me eba so yerimun komo outdoor pino e de emo and anope sanso and a my joy transfer stories are e make headlines and anope no ye di ninya and so eba would down when him ebi PMO ewa efisem Ensua, Shannon Susa, a Yadia, Clapson, I would say, Egusua, Ecoso, Dene, Sasso, and a Luca, transfer market 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Shono, oh, Facebook, a Ak 1071, live on Facebook, Bomarisa Ober like, share Nefua Drinker, outdo Iguasia, Yabakin Kind, Eddie, Ama, Funina aye kradwa enche ubeti ubibia nanso enka ebe kasi mabesi idu 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

Right here, call and Aropena, Amanensem, Outdry and Sa Akaninano, yet to me, Eddie Amo, Esso, El Show, no Esso. Kai, let's say, a live on Facebook, a Ark 1071. Ark 1071, live on Facebook, like a page, you know, Shana for Adventure, Outdoing, Iguas, Ebekin Kai, and so Eddie Amo and Aropena.

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Now, let him say a yes, I game winner, a 6:45 and a Abasua Bra, even a association Sporti Roma, and AS Roma Clubber, woman a boy Edia Fiorentina Boba Econo, now Openina, Victor Garcia Vedura, when I'm 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And so, the most captivating league in the world, and the English Premier League, you know, and a woman game back, and so, even Abbaso, now, Uramo, our Craven Cottage, Mamin for Antuda, say, a 7 p.m., no, Yebena Fulham, Urana, Yeran, say, Alvaro Abeloa Kuka, Wabo game, and so, Eddie, Tia Charles, Boba Ekuda, now, Sagam of Fulham, any Charles, you know, Wamadi, 7 p.m., you know,

0: 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This is you know who pe players Manchester United Ebia. Enka Amube County on se. 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United baba ekuram a say na oyo born said ye is equoya no be bianua na ebe perfect edema United baba ekura omo ye very disappointed say omo lose sa game no Michael Carrick ekasai
1: obviously bits to improve on it was never going to be perfect today but I think you know going behind and giving ourselves a lot to do makes it more difficult probably a typical one of those games with a new promoted team at home. You know, we can't give them much. We've got a lot to hold on to. And then after that, we had moments, we had opportunities. We just didn't have that spark to then put the chances away or create any more. So, yeah, listen, we're bitterly disappointed with the result today. But it won't knock.
0: Yes, eno eye Manchester United wamu manager ye frano Michael Carrick eno nso e kakra wano nso eri ejaye na captain wano ene lead Manchester United no eye Bruno Miguel Borges Fernandez na Bruno 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
1: Oh, same mistakes as we did last season every away game. We give too much of the ball to them. I think they have in the beginning of the game, first 20 minutes role, the goalkeeper was the one that had more touches on the ball, too much time. I think we need to press a little bit more. We need to be a little bit more aggressive, and then again, set plays. We need to work on it to be more aggressive and try to not concede this type of goals. Obviously, against teams like this, they're waiting for that moment.
2: Yeah.
0: Yes, and also so aye Bruno Fernandez and Koma. Where they epa ye and why de emma and anope. Na Abrante Ayu Buadi. 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Woman any Lee Metropole. Woman ya find agreement. Aye 100 million aye euros anna. 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

0: When the five and so alcohol, not at the deal, and so Econia, and so a 100 millionaire, and the Ababa Toda, Yere Emma and Anopem, now with Jumadian so. Now, are you boarding other sign a 5 years, 5 years contract until 2031 plus additional 1 year? I know at the Ababa Toda this week, I'm not buying them and so Ebe Romo and so our Manchester City, not the Medicas and all, Wababa Yam and so at the Mamua, and I'm at the Ababa Toda, a BM and so a player, Yefrano Alan. 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you say, Manchester City Boba Ekuna, Wamu El Monita. Branta Frankie de Jonga situation. Say koko base prano. 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And as ebe te piana. 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Na Man City. Over the weekend. Omu seye. 2-1. 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Editia bomo boba ekuna. Na opania. Ye friend Enzo Maresca. Wase.
1: That we deserve to win. It's a game that probably you don't need to wait the last 5 minutes to win the game. It's a game that you deserve to win early for the chance, for the amount of chances we had. Before they score, we had 3-4 clear chances. We miss. This is football. When you miss and they score, become more complicated. Second half, they didn't probably...
0: Yes, and all aya Manchester City omo manager, ye friend Enzo Maresca, afe yanko Liverpool Baba Ekuna asoye, Marika Baba Katros Abrantia, ye friend Yakuba Minte, wabano bomb, and ma Brighton and of Abium, Liverpool, omo di kai koye, na aye £50 million sterling, Brighton, e reject ye, me Katros Liverpool, ebesako, wamu di 60, ekoye, na ye second bidder, Brighton, esa reject ye, we watch your report to a minan and a man day, and he said, Liverpool Baba Ekuna, Wamu eye ready. Say by the close of a ne enko Wamu Otenano Pano, Wamu the third bid ever call Brighton aso yes Abrantia. Yerese Yakuba Minte. Still nano amo eda so epena. And so a report to Ebentia Chase and Wamu third bid and so ever call. Na unum sam Liverpool omuko away to Newcastle. Ekobo 2-2 drawn game. After the game opanina, Yefranum Andoni Ariola Sagama. Wa your manager at the Emma Bobokua. And so a Liverpool. Na Andoni Iriola, where in come on after say Omobo 2-2 drawn game?
2: The result you want.
0: Yes, yes, sir. Yebenya Ura Ivresa Andoni.
2: Before the game, but obviously finishing scoring in the last minute, it gives you a better taste, probably. I don't think we deserve to lose the game today, and I value the effort from the player they never gave.
0: And on aye and some outdoor Urana, Yefrano Andoni Iriola Sagama, manager at Emma Liverpool, or the two Ida, Yere Emma and Anope, Okai Abrantia, Yefrano Daniel Sturridge. Na Daniel Sturridge, aye former player, Narima Liverpool Boba Ekuna, was where Liverpool Timna Edaus see in a hair, Liverpool Omahunina, aye Bakupe, was it Liverpool any defensive midfielder? Sadia Danny Brenina, Park was the executive etrasia, Wakam Editros, a Liverpool Timno, Wamu ya defensive midfielder, Wakaka. Kakano, and in a Daniel Sturridge and so area Babetwaso, was in Liverpool, a dear Bakwa Omo Lucky Path for the past 2-3 years now, a defensive midfielder, and when you know, also Timinabi and so Edino Eba Daniel Sturridge.
3: I think the team needs a defensive midfielder personally. We've been talking about a defensive midfielder at Liverpool for the last 3 years, and I think Graver Birch and coming into the team, playing consistently in Liverpool, winning the Premier League, sort of changed that philosophy. But if you actually analyse the midfield, they're all naturally more attacking players. And for instance, if you look at someone like a Brentford, they bring in Sangare, right? And you look at the stats, they jump out on the page.
4: Yeah.
3: Third in interceptions, third in tackles, third in I think it was possessions recovered.
4: League-one player of the in the league-one team of the season.
3: Exactly right, and for.
0: Yes, and no, aye, Daniel Sturridge, and so, dear, and no, na, and on a drum, and so, umpire, ebeka, ewo, Craven Cottage, na, Craven Cottage, the umpire, Johnny Nano, and a Premier League gamer, aye, Chelsea, ewo, away to Fulham, yes, and a gamer, I know, ebe, the Pamerica Catros, aye, Alvaro Abelua, when is Abby Alonso, and a de, a brand woman, a boy, at the

0: the same time. Na game wa ebaso ene Ora Everest Jabi Alonso Olano. Waya manager at the Emma Charles Baba Ekuna. Wamu Ebisan say preseason upper area more statistics you know away. Ewo Fulham Chelsea. Mwa ye ready and I was wami ye very, very ready.
1: We feel ready. We've prepared the whole preseason. These 6 weeks with some coming, some players from the first day, other ones coming later, but the desire, the ambition, the hunger to start the Premier League is already in the building, in each training, and looking forward to it.
2: Yeah, Pedro.
0: Yes, and no, I am Xabi Alonso, and no, na mame Abrantia, ye friend Pedro no Lomba Neto, where you play Arima Chelsea Boba Ekuri. I catch that I say Hilal Boba Ekuri Epa Brantia, ye friend Pedro Lomba Neto, our Saudi Pro League. Chelsea say £100 million. Nanso Hilal say po the omenteso ama enkomo egusua ekoso denene. Yes, yadia, Bobo Kwevresa Hilano, Wamu yenya breakthrough nemu personal terms idea, Wamu and Pedro Neto no agree. I can say one ever find agreement with Chelsea and the Ababa Tweda Ebino Aya Abrantia, your friend Gabriel Aya Teodoro Martinelli Silva. Now Gabriel Martinelli, Aya player, Arima Arsenal Baba Ekuna, say I see Ura Everest Mikel Arteta. When he Gabriel Martinelli, one adding command, Ama Ura Everest Arteta, I catch Martinelli say one kind of plans for this season in the Umpa Baby Enco. I'm as a saying that's a bueno, wherein so any Abrese Hilal Dino and so any. Where so ever call Gosiaka Edia Hilal Boba Ekuna? Na Hilal already, woman the 45 million and a diaba, Arsenal essay, woman pay £60 million and sana, woman a jai Gabriel Teodoro Martinelli Silva, Harry Amahilala, Nano Edia Ababeto Ida, Nicola Jackson, 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
0: Yes, and on a Jose Maria Dos Santos Moreno Silva Felix Edia and on a BM Young Quay, not Young Conco PM and so Ewa Elite, now Amo Etrefi, Emma Balsam, Ebetu Wamu Echa, Wamu Eka Enuma, Wamu Antony Ante, Barcelona without a striker. Yes, and run, Wamu Eya Jumani Kama, Femi Lopez, Ebo 2 goals, Rafina, Ebo 2 goals, and a Karim Adeyemi, Wadden so Erbako Esoso, Herma Barcelona, Boba Ekuna, Wamu Eya Jumani Ekama, na Sagema Ekosono, William Sa. 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Enra, Barcelona Boba Ekuna, Wamu Edani, the Osa Diabakua. Na a hard in Eka Kram and so NSA first half from no, not almost lose too much of the boss at the Emma El Chibaba Ekunas, you never know, and Madame Bo, not a comma.
4: Of course, especially against this opponent, Elche did it really well. They play good ball. It's really nice to see them, and but we defend also very good, especially. The last line and the midfielder, I'm really happy about this performance. And of course, in the first half, I think we lost too many balls. This is we have to make much better also in the next games.
0: Yes, and all your hands data flick and all. Now, Unim said, and right before the game, and all, Alche, Waman and so a ball, Barcelona, I won't play as a Waman a can spin, won't a quadri work up and all. Now, yeah, and an e-shot a project, and so at the amount of one Garcia nom, a bit said Daniel Omo nom, and now face to cry.

0: Sensa, Wamu Eka Spain Squadron, Equity Work Up, and Elchi, Wamu and so Ehana, Wamua, Wamu Se Wamu Enimunam and so Emma Wamu Ubia in a Plaga, Nano Elde, Ababa Tedra, Yere Emma and William Alvarez were Atletico Madrid Boba Ekurasa and Ra, Wadden so Ebena Minitrika Kram, Adama Atiko Boba Ekuno. Now Udim Samu Bog game in the area, yes, said ye traditionally, Yana and Yama Eteno, Presum, Eko Norma Quaco Bomb in some Edjama Etitafono, Netitafono, I return the same gesture. 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Torres e ya juma pa ni David Adama Paris Saint-Germain off the bench and a buyer. We were 2 goals. And so Edema Paris Saint-Germain. How say that Paris Saint-Germain? We were the form by 2 goals. Edema Rene. Now Ferran Torres a buyer and a Oberis Tor. Parity a level pegging. And so Edema Paris Saint-Germain. Hey, dear Luis Enrique. We were born Uru Alvarez. Ferran Torres a Basua. And so El Kakra. Yare Emma and Anopem. And so Edema Median Esso. Now, Mami Abrante Jamal Musiala Edema. Yes, Jama Musiala Ediano. What was Jama Medasepa? Now, Jama Musiala Diano report to Amina and say in the next coming days, you know, Jama Musiala, we're about returning back to a Bayern on training. Now, and also I training. Hari I'm a Bayern Boba Ekuna. Yes, in Amiaduma Bayern. One a beginning, one more tight defense come Friday against Tugat Boba Ekuna. Yes, I gave her one shot. I branded Jama Musiala. We're about to me and a miniskakra and so at the Amabukua and a Bayern and Ababa to a Yere Emma and Anopay, and so it would marry and so not try Dini. Was he unfun to that? Enzo Maresca, Quavas, or started on. Wara, by Bense, December, not press our abandonsoro, not Anno Ede, but try Dini.
1: Talking purely about football here, there's two key areas of every game, your box, their box. Everything he does great is in the middle. They're always letting in goals. They're very leaky. Everyone said it was because Chelsea had a poor goalkeeper. I think Donnarumma's arguably top three goalkeeper in the world. No one really argues with that. He's made to look a fool most weeks. Top end of the pitch, you got Erling Haaland, the best goal scorer. He's not getting a sniff. So I think this, the Maresca under the hot seat will come because it's all about can these guys progress year on year? They're not expected to win the league this season. That's Arsenal. How far do they go in the Champions League? How far do they go in the cup competitions? And if you can't sort out both of those boxes, I think he will be under the hot seat and in a lot of pressure very, very early, maybe around Christmas time.
0: Yes, and on air Troy Dini, when also Eddie and on Union and also now foreign Kakra Babuano and a Monday at Openo, Yemfa Nina Emra Ere Talisal, Mahiti promo, Egusua, Ekoso, Dene, the Baumadin, Sir Oro, Ebishi, Ebisaria Baya, Ube from now also when Yeska Eria to Butum daily, Ube winning 100 Ghana cities also, and a weekly no, 20,000 Ghana cities, and also, Ube to me Aka, and after Bosumi and as a monthly no, Ube to me every 100,000 Ghana cities, Baumane, Sir Oro, and so Ebishi, Ebi, Relo. The 10 Ghana cities or more airtime and as a data and will tell you sell cash and your wallet and so now Odo won't ask him even a bibia and so I come at the ama oya ebianem and I say ebia is 2B and I 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pricing, and so, L form. 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

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We are non alcoholic. 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kanka quick Bella and another Facebook Christian and a Bella birthday and into Bella a very special happy birthday and confirm on yanko punch out on your case one show so onto an amount CBA ho clone.

or Casma Ebilo, Casino Crudoma, Yanni Coronation Park, any anymore. Your Encrobata, our Debiso, Yamacha Adams, or Sekudu Krubricum, Drobo, and Afi Doma, and Cratan Casino, Cassi, and a war 0501 333 527, and Afi 0501 333 529. Your number, and no kanka, quick. Bella, and a Facebook personal, and a Bella birthday. And it's Bella, a very special happy birthday. And confirm on Yanko Pushra on your case. One show so on to an amount of CBA or

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2: yeah
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2: isi kura ni wa ba ikura no o se en kan na na wo jini di
1: media me say me pe koni
3: manukoni
1: me pe manukoni dan baliba
2: me pe baliba no say duro baby na player no no
1: na but super but ni form no ko
2: yeah
1: and say sense won say price sign ha no you e kura ya ko fanikato ni situation to say sisi ya ni wato ne
2: yeah
1: why okay as you say Manchester obeti me abo Manchester obeti me start ni form no ko only say be oba e mo mo ye no adwuma mo sign pick e dina me dia na me pema no ko ni pa o on pan na me pena o Manchester mfimfio yanko ho hwe ye ni striker o
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3: wo ni
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2: oh okay
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3: yeah
1: what you say and ye nye signings sa wo ye say team no bebre
2: premier league season
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4: good morning
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biggest win, our opening day matches, our EP on Numa, aye Brighton and Hope Albion, and Kunimdia Munya, our aye Aston Villa, so no, I bet, and no, and the biggest winner, opening day matches, aye Corso, our EP on Numa, a Tumi Corso, I bet, or Brighton and Hope Albion against Aston Villa. First 31 minutes. No matter your monster, I'm not on my way at your monster. A canine and an Aston Villa. I want to be on TV. Or Aston Villa Bobo Kuna. I bet a team Wabra Mudi fourth. I will league in Uswa. I bet a notch loss and pa. Omutimino last season. No more day. Or else Omudi fourth. My Liverpool be D fifth. Oh, yeah. Paris Saint Germain. A tough from more simple now. A notch loss. Last season. A season. 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I bet and on a man mimi nya dream be say and come opening day match I'm on a Brentford a boy, you know, at least Sanke be defeat Crumpuna and can and this a bet 3-goal margin, at least a be 2-1 and I 1-0 via Nanke a yadian give it to your boy, but a come here, sir, and a Brentford and a good Tottenham Hotspur at Tinamoa. I'm Tottenham and Tumian TV, and also you are one of the biggest air betrayer. It's me, course, opening day matches. It's me, course, you know. Another air upset, I bet a course during the weekend, you know. Upset a course, you know. A whole city, say, Omoche, Manchester United, come, welcome you, now, Oman Tumian TV, you know. I bet, I know you're the greatest upsetter. I'll tell you, course, where there are air upset. I bet, there are no air upset, as I am. Manchester United under the stewardship of Michael Carrick. Michael Carrick last season, no interim manager. Ne modern boy, eh, dear Abbott, and Swanee Bibri. Emma season, no query, you know, Omudi third. 2025-2026 Premier League aces, you know, table no so. Third position, and I am Manchester United, Bobo Kuninia. After the season, Abbott,
anya rekrampo no ma make it 2 a year.

0: key signings, two key signings, Andrew Santos, and then Abrante, Yuri Tielemans. What did I say? But Santos, then there, Macau, if you say, a player, Chelsea, I swear, a crown, no, you'll be more. Chelsea, no, Andrew Santos, you'll be more. And our United, Bobo, could not say, open, a year, Abrante, Andrew Santos. Between Manchester United and Chelsea, say, a probia, no, no, pe Andrew Santos, and Gawain also, no, no, pe Andrew Santos. United, the third, last season. Chelsea, the 10th. Chelsea, no, no, the 10th, no. I say I'm paying Andrew Santos. Now, when I would detect and I say, oh, there, oh, pay Andrew Santos. I bet Enra, or Andrew Santos partnership with Aya Yuri Tielemans, I won't feel one more. I bet Nanya, or Aya Hall City, compact midfield and Ekuto Moa. Two midfielders and then to me and break it down, Hall City midfield. No. And I bet Ada Bakwa, Mr. Huyanes, eh? Manchester United, defense, I am very, very poor. A bad set piece, sir. Two goals in Nana, two set pieces. We have two goals in a buying in Nana, no two set pieces. On the 17th minute, I bet Omu player, Aya Abrantia, Aya, Nidini, Siata, Siata, Aya Kona Nebai and a Siata, Akobo Kona no. I bet Siata, Regan, Siata, aha, Regan, Siata, Kojina Kona, let you know. I bet Oboyano, and Ara, only Aya, only McBain, only McBain. What I say, I bet oh yeah, I say and Bobo Natoneta, United goalkeeper. I don't mean any day, Anchebono. I acoba, I say, Abrante, Ajavius, and why? I could come on to Neta, and I'm so. Emma Hall City for no. Enya, I have first goal no. All right, almost second goal now, by and also. I bet now you true another set piece. First one was true corner. Second goal now, by and also, now you true free kick. I and also, no, almost both free kick now. Be due to a poor defensive a system, you know, and no koba say Abet Abrante aye Mendy Noble Mendy any opportunity now or didn't it a can bono at one letter and I'm so Emma Hall City any a second go no Abet and Nano or area bossa about area bossa now United any best area boss now Hall City to me a far better than a Manchester United Bubu Kuno and the Mimi Unis. I bet we aye a ringing bell at the Manchester United is aye. If you ne equosi 1st September, if you ne equosi 1st September, United ewa kwenye say ombe make the right decision. We are so far signings oma make no. I bet anya papa signings oma make no anya papa. Carlos Baliba no. I bet ono crampona and they oma agree £70 million no. Abrante no ewa injury ah on nese and isi akoba say United e signing no. And Ney Crampona, I brand him to Mizakai, and Vama United Bubu, at least, or Bebe, now Chimmy, and now Chimmy, and Sam. I also Carlos Baliba, at a tranchain. And the meaning is, I also United Bubu, Kuno Tenace, now bet, or Mutumi take the right decision. So, I'm serious. Now, my margin, sir, I'm going to make fans available. I bet, and over to me, I'm going to one or two players, beer, and over to me, I revive a United team, no. Other than that, the Asha say air question. I bet any papa at the United Bubu continue. I know there. I bet not a Nguasia Potos, newly promoted side, Hall City, actually Manchester United, they can come, you know, while I brought one to me on TV. Now, I bet the same man, we are also, I say, a record be a United, no Mukuta, Nano, or Montmian Putate, or Masano. Unum say, proud to, I am Nano Gamer, Hall City, and leave United Bubu Kunuboyano. I bet before then, now United have faced newly promoted teams 12 times. 12 newly promoted teams are. Now Manchester United have faced you. But Cooper Crown, our opening day matches. Newly promoted side. Set Manchester United season air started. Now, our first match, our season, you know, our newly promoted team and Ebono. I bet Emprema Kuma could do me, you know, and I said, I didn't know. Out of 12 times, now, I'm not going to know. Now, but Cooper Crown, you know, newly promoted team be at me Manchester United Arsenal our opening day match out of 12 you know now United are winning mark 9 and another 3 ah na kanu at me drawn game and now no Hull City am kunim die no nya ye our United bobo kunu so no and what me break that record and ekuta o say in opening day matches United elbo against newly promoted teams are on to me say no this time round obi at me Arsenal ah eh Hull City eno and a record back one. Na ekuta United Bobo Kuna, Abet na no memenda, almost as I record. Ndi, I arouse him, and I echo so, I was United as well. Ye timwa, last year, Odi third. Nanka United stakeholders, typically supporters, this time round, a bit from third to champion and a winners, our league, you know. I bet surprisingly, on my statistics, with a defeater, and against any team, a newly promoted side, awesome. Now, United course, and come to me as a G League, for the first time since 2013, I bet a likely, sir, Sadeno, and to me, Koso. A likely, says Sadeno, and to me, Koso. Madam Malikia, as I said, Manchester United, Aji Premier League titles, 20. Liverpool, Aji 20. Na Man United, Babbage, Liverpool, my budget 21, Paddy, and Yadia Tofia, easy. And Tiano, and a Yadia, Abbott, a Gusu, I also. Send Anno, my prediction, may I say. And Yadia Liverpool bet you, Angelique, And is a Liverpool to win Jilly, this time. Nasa, Liverpool first game, Wabot draw, 2-2 draw game against Newcastle, Bobokuno. Now United, a loser, so be it. I am very, very good, sir. Bibisa to me, I also. But at that, Lisa. Defending champions are almost starting a league, Inter Milan started on a brighter note. 4-1 victory. And Omunya over Monza. What I say, out to me. And Kunde Omunya, now a very, very convincing. Oko Aya La Liga and so on. Barcelona, Edin Kunima, Omokochi, Eche, Echom, Ekanum, Ekamakumakunum. 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pressure kakra e be to brante no so on the pitch, off the pitch, a branch or no mobia, I also hear. At the time, and Penfono Crumple twice, almost to be a retaining champion at La Liga, no magic champions league, and no big task, and no modema a branch here. And now, and ra, a branch, you know, a statistic season, ye, while Bra, we know two goals, and my AFM Lopez, and we know, and so me to and a Barcelona, it may do good if what in a while. I bet a month to be on TV, and to make a say. When we are convincing a resource and our basa inyan and ra and they are needing some edema basa but ninjinomino Real Madrid and Zono Abbott Nano Omokonkoden Emma Omokwawe Etubiko Wini a come you know 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Chelsea I bet wey e ye London derby and etumi akoso I bet this is the fourth London derby. I have from Bobokuno. I bet Omudi B. A season. Nano. Set season. S. Chasse. Now from Bobokuno. I bet Omobo game. No. This is the fourth time. Omo facey. A London clubs. Nibi. Yabakasa. A London derby. And I bet A to Miakoso. Now, previous three London derbies. From Bobokuno. I bet Omabo. I will league in one. Bakopa Cran one man. From A to Miadrobi. And I want to me a dink with him. And me and Sanino. I had the habit from Alusuni na. The only kind, 2007-2008. From all statistics, I bet Omone Arsenal. Who's Arsenal so are lending? And a from our lending. And the lending there be near Corso in 2007-2008. I bet match in the query, Now Arsenal, actually from a come, you know, and Mamutumbaco. I bet and one so are Crystal Palace, and so near from Bobocono, Ebisci. Omo opin 2018-2019 season. I bet and also quite we na ayade Crystal Palace enzo achifuam aduomasem ekamienu autumze fuam antumi antibi abet eno anzo wa aye 2020-2021 so no ayade Arsenal ani fuam kro na SNBA season na no a abet bibia kwa wie no once again Arsenal SN dinkunim e wo fuam boboku no so timi ni say fuam aye one team a say our statistics you know with the landing derby draw krampo no ya na eden so betumi nya bi meaning say and they are money and your Chelsea are also ever lending now money or more at the boy near BS is in no. If history is anything to go by and that from end to mean draw and on to mean dink with him but you know Chelsea so no I bet almost a record beer and your papa Chelsea so say opening day matches in the last three seasons Chelsea first match into the season no on to me and we need out of last three seasons you know what draw two and draw back up a crana I bet never come for draw. Salam, you know.
1: And then you mean?
0: So we last three, the last three seasons, Chelsea has statistics in the first match, and yah they are winning. What draw two, and what lose one. And Fulham, you know, the previous three London derbies, on draw by Akopekra, and no lose by Akopekra. And it's a mummy and you know, our record be a, our last three, Obi and Tumi winning. They are. Na me pai na momo.
1: Matiata, me da se. Kwazi?
2: Akra.
1: Hone mu ye de.
2: Mo na ko pa do.
1: Ye da oba de ase.
2: Ka. Pa boni o.
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2: Ngo ye to bia ti mo be sai do.
1: But o kan. O we start no. O we start no kan se. Nizika ashe.
2: Ah, we ni pa.
1: 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O no. 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Nizika ni she sa. Oh, sani o si di mi komo.
2: I.
1: Sa waha.
2: O mo bia so ni.
1: Bia. Atawa che de.
2: Hey.
1: Sa.
2: Bravo ati.
1: Over any day.
2: Yeah, akra.
1: That are turn on.
2: Yeah, bra fato so nyen ko. Bambacho, yes start no. Kafra wati. Of as a kafra. Your friend no Mr. Innocent Ebu Anum. Na Mr. Innocent Ebu Anum free abase. 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no who Manchester United problems no did you mo as mo kan yin na ni now yenko then you see here 424 obo 424 na e chere say obo with the narrow midfield me nupe animu me say Manchester United me the Manchester United into 424 ja kwa do me here ni say for nipa me ne won finfin dia nipa me ne block central lanes no na area no e na wide it's narrow but wide no Manchester United no or yeah mfimfim na no agya wide no wide ni nya Manchester United the jan wo omo nya wide no omo enclose wide no to obi ohwe game ni bia de na e cause no say half oni nya ball no a enye we Manchester United me the man half oni nya ball no a na omo the ball no call wide because omo two laterals no na omo push high na omo cross the ball no asa na omo cross the ball no asa de omo ye ni na no and against AC Milan, I don't know what I'm saying. So I'm saying AC Milan for goals, and I'm crossing. Manchester United went to mean delay with crossing. And once you are blocking central lanes, are very important. But all blocking we are didn't you have blocking central lane 424 tactically they say all person opposite team the man call white or call white they so close white spaces no mbomo.

dogu. 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It is so wrong. Kwa ya Manchester United phone is it defended wide areas no eti akwa so where ya se ho city phone ni abo a ho city for front no normal ya makoma ko 5 sa ni mu miensa no the two laterals no akoka no normal ya 5 no mo cross the ball no ba what the F4 more options and a carrier to first one lemens the can you save with a cross or you save back or you mienu then I saw your scout you adjust I saw would jai said woman will wing a steam you know ever inside no mu just spaces at all but don't want all no ma cross it not pain I say no ma cross that pain I say no you don't do that as a coach it is so wrong it is that approach should change as soon as possible because when him 33 crosses 23 per and I successful. And at one time, saying we say, so how for no low blogger, Manchester United team break low blogger. Did you mean as well? Those are also cross. This is it. In a 4-2-4, she ni panam di yellow na circle no hono. One maybe a lateral na kwa kudina. Left back na kwa kudina. She Manchester United 4 no. Akwa her 4 no infinfi. Maybe a defenders did down. And the midfielders did down. She garbage them. You don't defend like this. Yanko, born no kwa wider. Ube use spaces that rebe de do gudina, rebe be mbo mudina. Ban, sa la trust ni mienu na oma, omu ko, oma banu. Ho of one abanu. Eh, sa omu mumu na mko mudina omu so. Sa nebe omu mumu timi fa crosses nema. But oma ben fin fin, yuda kwa rebe omu position no. Oma ben fin fin, oma ye inverted. Instead of say omu spread oma kwa wide areas no. Omu nye. It is wrong. Ye indefendi say, ewa, an elite coach in a prime league. Because I question, what danger? But I could not work in a severe ebwa. Danger, no one who know. See danger, no one can. But I'm fin fin. Now we have wide areas now. And more team no. And no more cross the balls no. Or more crosses It is bad. So that is it for Manchester United, Liverpool. Almost a problem no. I arrest defending. Maybe catch the wah. They need a six. Quality Roma or yet then. Akra rest defending near the end. Rest defending near say. Who crab ball no. We ship now what they call no. Sabo no ba we chi e bukamua obey den. No get me the first one. Obey den. And I rest defending no. So I first go now. Gavin Beck na J ball no. Gavin Beck ni supposed like the boom fin fin obako munya e moving. In terms of transitions, Gavin Beck one of the best men for the summer who will be asset. But Sabo no e bukamua. Sign up or defense no. Omu ship city and I cried this was it. But the first one, the mammy. So in the first one, born the book, this is it. Chadie. Liverpool are the born they corner born the book. But look at the shape of Liverpool. 2 minutes for the snare pivot, one baby could do. Or me the yellow no. As I come, one baby could do. Baby could do. Now born the book. 1 hour for born whistle the born by Yanko Ubihu. Omu nakoka. But SM come a cry. Shame fin fin, eh? Van Dijk need now no. One baby because him say. Born on the corner, bit me a book, mama born up the down much. Into a best stay in the hole. Who is staying the hole will be any hole. This is the problem of pictures. Look at the middle. There is nobody staying in the hole. Money na amoko. Mess for the sneeze na amoko at the same time. But I say, be catch us. Born, you bet me a come up and fin fin. Yanko, she, akare. Na born, we be do. She be defend the sneeze in the hole. She be defend the sneeze. Obobo ni tuma, eh, langa, untimin tona da. You can never get him. So that is it for Liverpool. And hey, where you're under former coach now, Koyen. The same thing. Akra, baby, Liverpool is red. No. One blue for no. Say, boy, you become what will happen? Omuni na ako. Enti, omuni bi. They need a number six. As soon as this is a 6-6 situation. Never Gavin McNaffa born on the ball on the corner. Where 0-0. Gavin McNaffa the ball on the corner. We got me the ball on the corner. Here, baby, I to be dinner. Number 8, no. One baby, I'm to dinner. This is a ball on the corner. What happens? Ball on the ball with you. You don't. You need say, hey, the hole. Hey, ball on the ball. Yeah, ball on the tomb. Hey, on my way. Here, baby, I'm to dinner. What do you mean? Here, baby, I'm to dinner. Number 8 and number 6. Here, baby, I'm to dinner with 18 at boxing him. It is bad. Manchester City. The first thing is the lineup. Me who line up, Nana Messre. I was like, now, coach, then, Maresca, then, Hano. Akra Maresca ko then the lineup o ba. Hadie bia Maresca eye. There be way eh we nyen no. I don't know say bia man farm wa. Get me the lineup. Lineup no mo de ba.

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1: Obo four back. 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One. 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Manchester City in finfin kwa.
2: Anderson.
1: Anderson or your midfielder. Aha.
2: McGay,
1: okay? Defender. Mm. No, Nibo 6. Aha. No, obo why?
2: O'Reilly.
1: Into one defender. One midfielder, two defenders.
2: Yeah.
1: Two defenders. And a one midfielder. What are they coaching there? In the acquire only a basic. They are coaching. Then you name for Manchester City. K a control.
2: Yeah.
1: In the acquire Manchester City boy, if you now under Pep Guardiola, a total control. Or you say because on himself bomb of only thing, phenomenal mechanical, more day. So I don't know what for no. So I'm more dear, oh, call for him, oh, call for my emo, oh, call for more flay, oh, meaning bull crap, oh, yeah.

0: nko omo bo ball na sim hwe. There is no pressure on the player over ball no. Mesa vado san ko pedan ni nan. Eso ko no so ko pressure na se omo ball no. E no ko pedan na omo ball ni sim. 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Because I say omo na natural midfielders into omo adwene kra wo ball no ho no wo form say e ball no a. Ball na ba chide no. Na obi an wo na ball ni be see o machi. Ye cross the ball no. Ne de am jeni. Akwa we nka bi BNC. A 2v2 situation on the right hand side. But ball na ba no. Nipa na ma circle no no hwe ni poster. San ko animu. Eh wo ni yes wo ye. Say 2v2. Momun di na hwe left hand side ni all ba no. Why na ba? But un say ni defensive duties no wo form. On ya way of the situation. On hwe the all mpo na ball no mo cross na mo kan ball no atum. Ba hwe ade hwe changes no. All ba second half na no hu say wa ye mistake. No say sign fin fin no. Then he introduced Cheki na Kovacic. And that's a sabon. Obeying fin fin for any fin, no, they miss for the buy. I'm a buy and another film, I'm taking control over the game. No, must start it, so I'm going pass a ball. No, and Cheki, he's a magician with the ball, papa. Obey a sabon within a twinkling of an eye, not a sabon. Because I'm a crab on now. Now, I'm a funny to be my bemoco naturally, because proper met for the sabah. This is how I say, who behave. Why, yet? But yes, or yeah, intend them as a son.
1: And is that three players? No, or you two fee?
0: Or you two fee? No, good.
1: You two fee? We understand already.
0: Good. Simple. Understand already. No, they cover search. Any check it by. Indeed, cover search, you know, 8. And now they check it by 10. Yeah. After you meet for this, Abba, born as a son. Why, Rene born? Coaches, sometimes, we coaches, we almost want you.
2: Amo,
0: Barcelona for no Rene by 5 goals. Elche for no, the Unimo, almost want you. Only Bastuna Cobo, no Mako Beam. O Beamua, Akra, dear Tiena say, Rafina, Gordon, Adeyemi, Yama, do your more panis will be just space waiting a bobo or tuma, son. Tis already a bona. A one way, a mob on the tuma. No, run in behind. Gordon is one of the best in the world. No, Mako Fabono, a mofa bono, a tia, Rafina, and Ewa, or Besse. Womu, a good goose correct that. In the mistake, and a elche for no you sit deep, low block. Pampina would nature no one hit you on the break. But Elche for principle almost on Messiah, or more possessive type. The Omudomu Sakis of a compass will be him. The kind of quality no won't be or Bessel. So it was a simple, simple, simple trick. Gordon Adeyemi and Ra. Omo by no team say yes, presence in ye. Omo running behind Squan Emmy Fennel. The one who running in behind defenders, no copy balls, no, was amazing. Real Madrid won by 2-1. Na ye bre papa. Accra, they see Saturday, no, was very simple. Sorry, Real Madrid squad now. Jude Bellingham was the main orchestrator. Yes, starting second half, no, first half, no. Now, Madrid ate me beating Espanol for blog, no, by using Jude Bellingham. So, Jude Bellingham be fully deep, not DM, not DM, not DM, not DM, not DM, not DM, not DM, not DM, not DM, not DM, not spaces, not DM, for Bernardo Silva, not progress not ball, no. But eventually, into Accra, this is it. Hey, Jude Bellingham. Jude Bellingham, oba. Any move for the near reno, a chief for no follow into the be a follow deep because Jude Bellingham at that time more or less like a number 10 at that time. Bakwa baby, all follow about bedroom. Say, Oba pe na the body orientation young co. In the name, the between more press in the first half, man, in the between more sa, we're creating decent chances once again. I cry, oh no, oh, maybe all follow. So, Oba DM the bedinity now creating space for a band of Bernardo Silva in this area or a yacht sending, sir, Vavada sending, sir. Mumfa ball no come because oh a free man. Tidabi your bum fifi ba plus one. A free man. But in the second half, man of who ye. And on your mind some net a low block, no man hitting on the brick. And you say, yeah dear, why not the dear moon de buy? Or did the moon de buy no? They know me and say, omu free dear moon omu overload the left hand side. And say don't be free dear moon the 1v1 situations. Na who are they no? But pressure one so. And na emfa. But akwa he go no. SP. Okay, I say maybe Akwa will come much well. The reason why Madrid is signing Akwa we occupy defenders because or a striker. So occupy defenders now. Nti Akwa hu dia Monday. Oba here no. So on. Nti left hand side don't say nipa ni na ego. No man free no. Omo pe 1v1 situations amano. Oba here no. Yenko. Obegina 18 Akwa we. So on. Unse occupy central defender no. Central defender nti mean jump. Eh san so a free wan Mbappe. Hwe ba bi Mbappe wo no. But defenders ni me and sano omun timi member up in chain because akura no wo oye occupied in the box wa occupy omun nyina in the box ti say oya wa dwen say o ba mbappe wa o be free sa akura no.

0: things so yeah, Juma. And this is how the importance now, you know. The before I said the amount they bought on them and Mbappe, you know. Now I occupy two central defenders in your moment to me movie. They are not able to move. I can't hear it. Now Mbappe is still just 1v1 man. The presence in the box is very important. I got that still. Central defenders are doing that so. I want to me movie. Oh, movie as a mama. He always occupies the central defenders, no. And a ball on the bar, yeah. Or a ball on the editor net. In the presence, no. Very important. Yeah, brave. But eventually they won. I feel a match is near Koso. And I could be more better. Still, now be more better. More than Muhia Samutu. What an hour beside me, sir. And I said, Master Mihia, my son, I'm saying, Mubona mission. At the assembly, I told you. So, whole city now struggles, say, yeah. Who about Champions League? With why? Maguire, heaven, the catch level. You cross the ball, but they're not able to deal with that area threat. No, how much more teams don't make grade A? No, over there. That is it. Okay. Okay. Time, okay.
1: Mate, I'm going to say,
2: Ochia pa kwesi pa and our friends no Jonathan Asian or say Ochia Crini na or say Abes na who praise Michael Carrick
1: last season
2: Chelsea Odindi or see new season or a season as I see, but still now same Liverpool. Or see, I feel what here say.
1: I'm on for you. I'm tough for now. I'm on for Liverpool.
2: I'm on for Liverpool.
1: Because I feel what here
2: say. I know you must say Kwame Gideon.
1: Yusuf Mohamed, dear no.
2: Oh okay.
1: Yusuf
2: okay. Mohamed. Yeah, super on the paper, yes.
1: If you are happy, bring.
2: Okay.
1: If you are, I'm going to say in show away. Starboy is an ankasa. That's why I'm ready on the buy, and that's why I'm crying. Say, hey. You'd bury him normally, I don't do what I say, because that's why Uber console Dortmund. Oh, no, so Asia Kai. Oh, no, so the other bear, no. Portable Abedi, I say, show no, at the dem, be a quay, pa, yen koso, na, yen ya, juma, papa say, ya, yera say, rapani, yera say, baby, I'd ready, ye, banafe, ya, bedi, fee, and so, and come, if ye, transfer na bana ye, ye. Ye team se no so ba sign as a one sign dia se say eka season no so enche na eba amesha se emun komodie te sai ti
2: abrantela no obisa Jude Bellingham de no ni nua no ene wo Dortmund no
1: Job
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3: Nije Moroso, a bin see a crew in my back or say Muna Yadeba. 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Momo, Ecoban Ghana, Guinness Ghana Breweries, Ayoke, ni MTN business, and I'll say, I said, I did you made ye, bro. You be sure, come on.
4: 5-3-2-7-6-3-6-9-4, that's it.
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0: So one can derby.
1: Aye, one can derby. One can derby. Say we then can your force.
0: And your force.
1: Obi Buzo is having a derby.
0: Derby. Now one can derby.
1: Derby. Yes. And the one starting and also we CEO for Nania.
0: Nania FC. And no crap. I won't even hear there. Onzo wa bobo na emrane chasa so wa bobo na to the highest level. Oh yes, oh yes, CEO meeting bikra. Wait me about be pray.
1: Yeah, but Akra is just quite on foot and say untimi nye free president.
0: Untimi nye.
1: The
0: man man kwan
1: na. No bibia man man kwan.
0: E man kwan. Na adan na untimi.
1: Na tell say ye krom has see na. So the Nelson Mandela.
0: Mhm.
1: Crafty
0: South Africa.
1: A wumba ukuna na ba. Now the kroma e kan ho krom untimi free president.
0: Abel.
1: No this current free president will be untimi to. Obiante mi tuno
0: ne mode mo adwuma wa ye somo asom Ghana mpem pem
1: so di abru no se beto aba
0: na ama wo kase ya na
1: akwa non ne electoral college say amamfo efe ni ye
0: asa na wo kase obiante mi tuno
1: akwa obiante mi
0: na na me hwese wo se se wo ye adwuma pa na se so aba pa
1: obi atai wachi football ne de ne ntisa football ne de ne ntisa
0: aha
1: football no emfa wo se wo ye adwuma na wo ye adwuma mu no nipa na otese no omo mo to aba no e ne decide
0: okay
1: aha won say to say
0: because say your election
1: aha won say correct
0: you be call to aba members na ya to aba no e na e chire nipa obaye FA president
1: aha you are correct say bianca general elections are to okrumo
0: yeah
1: and yana o modern mono you say o modern mo pa ni dise
0: yes
1: but football no to sa
0: okay
1: e abusua aha nti abusua panyi no mo pena sama forget
0: so who ni say and yes, I'll be a Juma be a while you.
1: Oh, Akra,
0: why shall be a buyer so far? Yan the modding moon.
1: No, Akra, and yes, Anna make up. But the message I'm trying to say, son, the modding book one kind, say, and one kind. A Monsieur Benino, no one faster for the train was and who has got.
0: This is all ya, dear. Son, ya,
1: born your moon hennessa. Born your moon hennessa.
0: O metro di amano.
1: En tu ko fa
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1: E bia onya de ma wo. And the general public, but nipa na otu aba no.
0: Eso ya
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1: 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One pa.
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1: 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From Premier League to ma football. 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
2: 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I'm in chance here, and I here come for Eddie Amawo. 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Maybe I could be a no, you're about to jack our brand new CK be a check wine. Ewo techiman kumase kwan no so ho no liberty sorry dan no enche ho pe e na ye main company no ewo na suan ye VRE poly runabout won pe e na be hu ye kentampo ye wo ho e na afis no kranza so ye wo ho afis no wanchi royal fm ho no a obe hu ye ye number no e 0540125818 0540125818. 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And if a Diano, yes, yes, if a Diano, if you will see with him, Umaja Mushimu, Osamu, Ahramu, Efany Pedrashim will be our offer for a year H Labomo and a year testing in a day Amo. H Lab Chakwine, our Abrasana Greenlight Pharmacy Omnos, Abrasana Sronoa, and a H Lab, and our number befreno, a 0244615530, and a year H Lab, a day, I don't know, A1 Fashion, designs, how do we be a person, Jumadiman, I will call a upon to program bay and what tadi I'll be share call na master yima A1 fashion on pamne come up and fa emma and I feel so no yeah JHS and I SHS no more you know ABI per se of fashion training wa and also call master yima A1 fashion or be boy now it's me the waffle training so go cry and so emotion it's a coin I was yeah na one farmers link I will come castle no and I did a year and animal number be friend no a 0207538708 and that's 0553711820. Senior
1: 20. 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
2: 0200680068. 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
1: Okay, enti kwa mna yemfa course ni mu mami enye weyi. 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
1: Across Sunti, only option. As I were here, to be a we.
3: And then Mr. Camp walk away event and the SUO was United in the area. There was in Yamunsa.
1: Pagumeso, medase pa, medase. Bajo, your lines in yem yinu, tiano ashen on so dia mami se. Obeti me afrewe, obeti men so do freno. Afa 0200680068. Ye fro say.
4: Efra masakura.
1: Abani number 2 to say.
4: Boko.
1: Mami tio minia.
4: Toma juma.
1: Ya jo so.
4: 77 nana ma so winning ball pa. Ta ti play na moko fairu. Man, you know what does I play? Who man think of you? How does I would have played with? In Mabrepa, Madrid, stop playing on Cotavano, Mata, I want him ball, Bob, Yaya, second of who? About one Madrid, Papa, Maruna, and Manetta, Manetta, Bench. Or buy a little, I will buy out of a quality to do. If you are Madame Bob, tell you, I mean, where? Then the number of two was in boom.
1: Okay, Miss, may I say, Chelsea, so, and then you may say, I can. Chelsea, everyone might be kind, and then you may 7 p.m. and as I give no every 20 Chelsea supporters in na when you have and then I'm on somebody, you know, a basso 0266008808 and a 0200680068. Your
5: first say, hello, good afternoon,
1: yes, sir.
5: I'm a very famous Sir Jemfi,
1: Cassafri,
5: Mirasa
1: Mamintio.
5: A more basso area. Especially the Parkos in the third team of Panam and Freda. Parkos will be a mad man, Panti. The shadow will fear Premier and a Chakwana, yet in common pronunciation.
1: Okay, fear Prince, you mean
5: yes, sir, Chelsea, and their own Shannon March in Yania Casafono. Young President of AI, beating your coin in Mero, this is the league. Yaman Kamu in Amohori.
1: Yerasi, Yamena on so Casapa, Yamen Council, huh? Nabi Amekasa Yaw, and Nipam Pimpim Bibra, Omo, Tia da, and da, but Yana Fre, and Omon Fre. Yafra, Seminia.
6: Hello. But Ovakin, yes.
1: Ovakin, you have your prayer to say?
6: Yanko Pado, Yamoko.
1: Good. Yanko Faki.
6: Oh, the mummy doesn't have my papa, and I don't know a whole city for defender. Ah. I'm a guardian of passing me one more Manchester. One more Manchester crowd. And I'm a chairman. Last time, the chairman did this last year announcement. We get access and portraits. Whatever, I made a minute.
1: I get from there.
6: Sticker.
1: Okay. You are Mate. But what do you say? So, you are. Say, see, I met me. I can't say, you are. But I fear. 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But maybe San Shiawa, no more. You have frost, Aminia. You have frost, eh? Yes, sir.
7: What a correct cause of career.
1: You, Mamin Tio Bla.
7: Brassi, you may crow. Ah, Papa, you know, Ras and Mula. 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

0: 107.1 FM to that dish mama mamu nyina ha bono bona boye ne afoma nta miensa emu nsa ba yensa kama sabufu asem de ditie ne yebo ho amane yebeyi na yabo ano don hwere ba ko ntam de beso mo sa manta 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
2: the potential to serve as a strategic center for our 24 hour economy and accelerated export development these programs envisage an environment where agriculture, agro-processing, transport, logistics, and other productive enterprises can operate for longer hours, right? An inconvenience. Government has therefore placed road infrastructure at the center of the Big Push program. And really, what is progressing on roads, including the fact that we all know that virtue. So moving to the second phase, even more will be done. This is particularly important because agriculture remains central to the local economy. Our farmers produce maize, yam, and other crops for this municipality and for other markets beyond it. The task is not simply to produce more. We must reduce post-harvest losses, improve storage and market access, support processing, and ensure that farming provides better and more reliable incomes for our farmers. That is reflected in the Feed Ghana program, which emphasizes food production, storage, processing, and stronger agricultural value chain. Over time, we create more opportunities around.
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2: 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Nana, a Turun Conconcia, the second.
4: Yeah, school betting in 1980.
5: Yeah,
4: here in Pianaisia school day. Okay, for my SCC,
5: yeah.
4: So we got to say school and in fear at Pianansi and I have a Yama member school in Bell from Via Pianansi.
5: Now,
4: but I as a Yamia better than Soto Pranas and Brahma Pacasia, one via Niantia and Pay and was the other betting Via Pianansi and Yan.
5: That
4: is our Yam. It is all to bring me as a Mekasa baby, let me the Yobia. Now was
5: it.
4: He said, Did you jack on your Munan? And yes, also, I said, no way, Nambia. Brilliant, Chili. Pembebre, Yana Media, said the book room, young Puntu Akechi. The Befa Nanano Bendre, and Nanano, and I have been as he pierced it into an amount.

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2: 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In T. Were Presby as a moon or more Domanoff district. In T. Domanoff district, a share Presbyterian Church of Ghana as a full moon. And a water market common sassy or more any West Bruno Presbytery. 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
1: 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A boy, a my lunchy book, you know. Your lunchy book near 130,000. Ewadoma, ne yisikayadines, and you might be bread the bay, and see a budget 60,000. Say, Kaya de Bay, Pavilion, a tree. A scanner sign, you know, see a bit me aire, and see now acquaint will be the mending into mene. Sorry, I would want me and sir with Faith Foundation, Belgium, of Kohoni or Mokoya, sorry, a lunchy book, nibi. And I'm your. Call London and so Presby Church Ewa Kent and I'm saying call Resurrection Power Ministries and yet the Ewa and the software mwa kudien almost so head station wa London and wa mwa kasai ubiya buwa ye 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
0: 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And as I can buy betting the baby before running in a woman, buntu at me a coso. 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

0: Little beer is all here. 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
2: And then we say, my bar hand over. A Kunya, Edema Education Director. My bar as MC, you know, my Nanti schools, I work municipality, my education director, and so I share anything common. I'm going to share a Kunya deficit, I work municipality. I have a pioneer, she says, Menum Nubiano, a repair school, Kunya, the Ama, Prano, Senebaya, my partner, almost Yadi. And to know, as part of the fulfillment of those promises, no, you know, and then, yeah, they include 550, and the chairman 15 schools, say, among five and call the real schools now, and Brano, and young Kunya, and Tana, Omusia, the Omazin. Yeah, this assembly common fund. I buy, you know, yeah, she says, common fund, we have a piano, yeah, percentage, yeah, they echo every sector. And to know, now, common fund guidelines, maybe, let HSS, I say, Tunkunya, at the school corner or more man ceiling. And the source of funding for this furniture this assembly common fund. A futura medema a chef war school corner and it's one for no say a sika and a jacob top sanguine and a diaman. A buying sika and a jacob top sanguine and a buying japadi. And the question is, a buying and wine, yeah, a buying no. And to the end, you say, you be plenty year. The teacher for and make sure say a kunyana de kohonom no omo pong omo tutu dynam send a beya a perform a room and fa and co na omun tun plano for send a bea mukra a ye na answer oh social kunyana I think a kunya papa pile a diaba as a motion ye ever lasted a day amount.
0: Now Honorable Masoud Musa Ayaba Thomas Atebu Amante Municipal Chief Executive for Kasa Wieno. 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
4: a teacher in akukwa pezu primary. And we are very grateful for receiving this furniture. It will go a long way to help the teaching and learning in our schools. Sometimes some students
5: tama yin sakan kan se ti aye ngunya ka kama yin e hunin do do na e hu se they say a chairman schools ni nyina e be ha kakra e say schools ni do so there were 144 schools and so ngunya no e 550 dual 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Open school is the same. Uso asaria. Well, I need to show. I'm in New Guinea. And you almost say, yeah, I'm almost 50. 50, no. So I'm trying to learn new. At least deeper 100 better. It's better than Kunyano. My second Kunyano. The show I'm saying Kunyano we die. MC ashe die angaza. A quality. Oh yeah. Daddy. 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Only problem I be wo hong ani say. Cruise ni e di bomu no. Ena ebu a bit ni lusu kakra. And see, e di ato me head teachers in any say. Omo she na adi ni a friend the maintenance coach. I'm going to go to the school. I'm going to go to the school. I'm going to go to the school. I'm going to go to the school. I'm going to go to the school. I'm going to go to the school. I'm going to go to the school. I'm going to go to the school. I'm going to go to the school. I'm going to go to the school. I'm going
0: to go to the school. I'm going to go to the school. I'm going to go to Aya head teachers ahodoa bensa ekan konwa bi abede okoboa ma de suatima koye ne ade kire e wo besuku su ahodoa nu nso so e kire ni shopa
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4: ye head teacher amanti me na abana ma ye konwa 30 same onko bo school we education yesa banse we e sai nyamo omra ye mo na won samra ye teacher for so
2: e teacher in akoko apezi primary. And we are very grateful for receiving this furniture. It will go a long way to help the teaching and learning in our schools. Sometimes some children, they lie on their belly and sit on stones to learn, which does not help and motivate them to come to school to learn. So we are very grateful, but we only ask for more. We hope that in future they will give us more of it.
6: As a teacher, I'm from Presby Primary. I'm from Presby Primary.
0: Wei aya tebu amanten sukusu ahodra wo ho a empanfo koma benkonwa a bebetimi atena so de asunya de achachafo ni bi na otebeni no
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7: 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Any athletic company could be doing one commodity in our discipline. Na some commodity or DNC, and a walk here said, schools are hooked a warbler mantam when you also. One penny for dead discipline and a mechanic dean of discipline over various schools, a warbler mantamha, SHS, technical schools, our own Sobisiana, Wafa, Municipal, and office, Wafasa, and now we were penny for. 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their surgery media be sa and a cost make us say you made no much as ye and no send pompon so em na from say won you na what to a bay one penny for make us a deans ni na no better dead or ni na no na 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
8: Your workshop, stemming the growing indiscipline in our schools, is very timely. At the time that indiscipline in our schools are becoming very disturbing, your meeting here should take into consideration by sharing the best practices in students' affairs, deliberate on emerging challenges in students' discipline, and above all, strategize in curbing or reducing indiscipline to the barest minimum. Even if you can eliminate it, that would be very great. I strongly believe your presence here, drawn from the various secondary and technical schools that we have in the region, will show commitment to this noble calling. I am confident your wealth of experience will make your deliberations very fruitful. On behalf of management and staff of Chunia Manfu, on behalf of Bunong Charles, I once again welcome you to Chunia Manfu and wish you a very productive and a very impactful session. Thank you very much.
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9: 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regional youth and from the offices are who do be a if you are region be a mono and a itra ya you will be a war a half for region hanunsi. Now when a municipal chief executive MC war a senafon off echo radio koye interview 101 a some more day by the 12 months and they say region na ye kreti ye no emfasuo bia eniso na ye useless ohun enioma bia ye di aba be ka ho I mean to your Becca say a region. No quarry, na no, no, no, no, no, no, no, no, no, no, no, no, no, no, no, no, no, no, no, no, no, no, no, no, no, no, no, no, no, no, no, no, no, no, no, no, no, no, no, no, no, no, no, no, no, no, no, no, no, no, no, no, no, no, no, no, no, no, no, no, no, no, no, no, no, no, no, no, no, no, no, no, no, no, no, no, no, no, no, no, no, no, no, no, no, no, no, no, no, no, no, no, no, no, no, no, no, no, no, no, no, no, no, no, no, no, no, no, no, no, no, no, no, no, no, no, no, no, no, no, no, no, no, no, no, no, no, no, no, no, no, no, no, no, no, no, no, no, no, no, no, no, no, no, no, no, no, no, no, no, no, no, no, no, no, no, no, no, no, no, no, no, no, no, no, no, no, no, no, no, no, no, no, no, no, no, no, no, no, no, no, no, no, no, no, no, no, no,

0: who drew the dream. It is what to make us ask them, no say. Sabi, a region will be beyond my and a region creative for us will be on Naswa. That is the one you fell to Omoa, a cocoon, a region region you buy it. And only a TMC addresses on the same. Kasabi, any panel to me from where be it? When I am buying clutchy penny and warm pursuing so, and clutter going. No quarry DMC, I dear Unia, a one penny DM. It is all a penny now, which near beer one openly a cafe. Region and buying for so be any so, I just a one yardie. And then your original house of chief, I have one in Fusia, a meeting, in general party as in for so any so. Your original passport office, your immigration office, original Udo Bibiawa, and then the woman organizer, about the original minister, and for so any so. And only a catcher in Rapal to say, Sasam no Kayan, a year attended dear to Nanom Nipa, Kuma region nearby, Tianimania, on Facho Pamra, na half of 4 years from Chan. No, on Facho Pamzo Ama, they all say, you know, you bay.
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Say here to sing. Back 107.1 or some temple. Now you're cock of Fanyamia Semifro at the bro. Reverend Ato Ganza. Message you are prepared, my name. You're born in your chibi. Now you're dear to your hopeful. Title and Danny Message.

0: Kumasi here to sing. Back 107.1 or some sample. Now you're cocofanya me as a mufro at the bro. Reverend Ato Ganza. Message you are prepared, my dear. You're born in your chibi. Yeah, dear to your hopeful. Title and Danny Message in Friend Big Drive, DJ Pilato, DJ Passo, Diane. To say, I beg a car good deal, moon seven. My identity, my drive talk. So, wait to me, a friend, watch our journey when summer hold your because you drive time. No, so to make a date. DJ Pilato, DJ Password on Arc 107.1 Agbe Drive. We didn't have the Joshua, sorry.
1: We pray that you speak to us today. Let your word come to us with light, purpose, and power. Bless us, O God, and help us to be transformed in Jesus' name. Amen and amen. Go with me to Psalm 100, verse 1 to 5. Psalm 100 verse 1 to 5. My subject this morning is I came with praise. I came with praise. Make a joyful shout to the Lord, all you lands. Serve the Lord with gladness. Come before his presence with singing. So you have been told how to serve him gladness. We've been told how to come before his presence with singing. Verse 3. Know that the Lord, he is God. Know that the Lord, he is God. It is he who has made us and not we ourselves. It's a very powerful psalm. We are his people and the sheep of his pasture. Verse 4. Enter into his gates with thanksgiving and into his court with praise. Be thankful to him and bless his name. Verse 5. For the Lord is good. His mercy is everlasting. And his truth endures to all generations. That's a very, very powerful psalm. If we are taking our time to break it down one by one, you would understand the beauty of it. Make a joyful noise to the Lord. Make a shout to the Lord. Then he tells you how to serve the Lord gladness. How to come before his presence with singing. Why? Because the Lord, he is good. The Lord, he is God. And he's the one who has made us to be what we are. Not of ourselves. So then he gives us an admonition. Enter his gate with thanksgiving. Verse, enter his gate with thanksgiving. And his court with praise. I came with praise. Now, songs like I Never Lost My Praise, you know, these were songs we used to sing, like praise is what I do when I wanna be close to you. I don't think we sing these songs now. How about this? You are

will. Praise becomes part of our nature. So he says, enter his gates with praise and his court with thanksgiving. We are commanded to come before the Lord daily at all times. In fact, Jesus tells us that we should pray asking God for our daily bread. Meaning that we will go before his gates and his court every day. And the Bible is saying, enter every day with praise and thanksgiving. As a matter of fact, the Bible says that men ought to pray without ceasing. Luke 18:1, for this reason. So as I'm praying in the morning, believers on how to approach God. How to approach God. This is so important. How to approach God. Enter his gate with thanksgiving signifies a joyful and respectful approach to God's presence. The text implies that we come before God expressing our appreciation and gratitude for his character and his blessings. That is why he told us who God is and what he has done. For God is good. For the Lord God, he is God. So the text is saying that we have to keep the tabernacle of Moses in mind. The tabernacle of Moses. If you have read your scriptures from Exodus 20, God began to describe the tabernacle of Moses. And the first thing that you do is that when you are coming into the tabernacle of Moses, yeah, the first thing you meet is the gate. That colorful thing over there is the gate. That embroidery. It is called the outer court. When you enter into through the gate, the first thing you are going to meet is the brazen altar. And that place is called the inner court. Then the next one will be the innermost court. Then the last of them is the Holy of Holies. You have to read your Bible and know that. Now, God instructed them that nobody is supposed to come before his presence empty-handed. So when people are coming into or through this gate, they are carrying doves, they are carrying pigeon, they are carrying goat, they are carrying sheep, they are carrying ram, they are carrying cow. Depending upon the tradition.

And, you know, like this children movie where you want to enter and they say, what's the password? The password is praise. The password is, so you enter his gates with thanksgiving. You enter his court and what you are offering. So we are not bringing just a bull. We are not bringing just a turtle dove. We are not just, but the turtle dove and the bull you are coming with, have some respect for God and come with it, or come with troubles and issues. Oh yeah, let me therefore make this correction. Because sometimes you have people saying things like, there is only one thing God cannot do for himself. How come people actually feel like, today I will not praise God because there is fire in my house? So while we are thanking God and blessing God, their mouth is shut because in their mind, God needs their praise. No. Hear me. God has no need. If God has a need, the person who provides the need of God becomes God's God. No need. Rather, the Bible says it is the will of God for us to thank him. It is the will. Why is it the will of God? Because that is what creates access for you and I before the presence of God. And just in case you think God cannot, you know, you think that God is God, only God cannot praise himself. You have not read your Bible. God boasts about himself. Read the book of Isaiah. I am the God, there's no one like me. When I laid the earth, where were you? When was asking you? God boasts about himself. So he said, I, the boastful one, eh? I, there's one person I hate. He said, I hate the one who boasts. Because he boasts. What do you know? What can from him? And he's not comforting himself out of, insecurity. No, he knows who he is. Somebody say he knows who he is. And his desires for you and I to know who he is. So praise is not a need for God. Praise is a requirement. What is the requirement? To grant us access. Why? His righteousness, his love, his mercy and his compassion, his majesty and his power. So that is why we praise God. God is why? For who he is. So that when there is fire in my house, right? Because I know God is a provider. The Bible calls him El Shaddai. So that when I've been diagnosed with a sickness, I can put the prognosis down and

friends say, thank you, Jesus. And still lift my hands and worship the Lord like the song they sang today. You are Yahweh. You are Yahweh. Oh, somebody, you came with praise. You came with praise. You are. Let's fill this atmosphere with praise.

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You are Yahweh. You are Yahweh. Oh, somebody, you came with praise. You came with praise. You are. Let's fill this atmosphere with praise.

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You came with praise. You are. Let's fill this atmosphere with praise. Ah, you are. Yeah. Tatabana kando kazamani kabala kaza. You are Yahweh. You are. Art to perpetuate forever. I don't know if you understand what I'm talking about. So when I thank God, I'm not thanking God because my brother. You know, sometimes when that is what makes

Forever. I don't know if you understand what I'm talking about. So when I thank God, I'm not thanking God because my brother. You know, sometimes when that is what again and again in scripture, the Bible says that when the fire fell on Mount Carmel, the people bowed down and then they worshiped God. They knew something about God. The Bible tells us that when the disciples saw Jesus calm the storms, they bowed down in the boat and they worshiped him. The Bible tells us that the man who was at the pool of Bethesda in John 9, after his legs were made whole again, he worshipped Jesus. The Bible tells us again and again and again, when Jesus appeared to Thomas in John ourselves, it is the Lord who has made us. That is how our praise becomes circumstantial. So, I am, and even the I am is not based on what is happening, it's based on the intrinsic nature of me. I demonstrated this to the ministry service some time ago. If I pick 100 cities right now and I step on it,

ancestors appeared to Thomas in John ourselves. It is the Lord who has made us. That is how our praise becomes circumstantial. So, I am. And even the I am is not based on what is happening. It's based on the intrinsic nature of me. I demonstrated this to the ministry service some time ago. If I pick 100 cities right now and I step on it,

0: 107.1.
1: Yeah, and I said, obet me, I reload 10 Ghana cedis airtime data. And I said, Honorable Joseph Francis Entry, boss for share in Sarakofa. Ghana, ye dreadier no, or per se, ye two moon say be dani dani enino ebi ye koko o si koko no ebrason say ye be jai say ye be swa koko eni United Chapel e de kwa

0: na wapagyam ama nsrahwe adwuma so etimi akonanim ewo saa mantem ne mu ama adwedie nso etimi
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2: management e be faso a saa wo haa no de besi anoku. Apart from that, I buy you my for this year. I buy you my money. 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

And it's all yes to you, and I saw you inquire, Mamia. I am Mokuno, Mokuno, Manonyashi. We are no shipper. I a Gino hot pepper powder. Says I still now, you're so here, pepper powder.

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I'm admitting people from my crash. Next week, after 15 minutes from Fiapre. Nine of quality education. Nancy Abrante Bia Minimuno. My friend Arambe. 8 p.m., 9 p.m. What's the challenge? I won't be at your

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1: This is the league.
2: Yeah, I think it's amazing. I like it. It's my first game here and I thought we did great. We could have scored. We had a chance to score, but it's part of football. We have to just keep working hard and then try to make more points and get 3 points in our next game.
3: Gabriel Blyer, we were waiting a lot of from you.
2: Well, I think it's normal. I'll do my best to give everything to this club, and I'm really happy to be here.
0: Yen to answer, so Thomas Tepatesen and Nianje Papa Sawa Nyasa Kwanyana, Osia Kande, Ama, Al Shabab Bobokono, Ewa Saudi Pro League, no, and so Emuna Yaka Sansamuina, Yengram Ewa Kalibi Lenchi, and so Asia, 1 year Bechem Dishia Pa, Nabrancheno, and so Efrina, a name, Openia Friends, Aya Bashiru Mohammed, Essay, Wano, any coach, or Tete, Kalibi Lenchi, and Ghana, New Year's. 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
4: 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Question, no, and I'm cancer ombra. So, by now, I'm a chassis, channel talent. No,
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1: Playing Africa is a different element altogether. You know, Ghanaian clubs have recently failed to compete in the CAF Champions League. Recently, it was Medeama themselves who did well, and Dreams FC who actually did well. My basic worry is about they are to play TP Mazembe. They need to prepare so well. If they do their dance very well, if they manage their players well, they motivate their players well, and they plan well on all their travel, then they can upset TP Mazembe. Because Mazembe of late is not like the Mazembe that we used to know. But trust me, they won the league. Like Medeama have also won the league. So we shouldn't underrate each other. We must fight hard and meet them squarely.
2: So what one thing do you think they have to take very seriously?
1: In the maiden game in Takwa, Medeama must take advantage and unmax more goals. Then strategize and get a point at away. Then the
0: Abzafa, my main comment, I mean, after Mingra, Mayano, and so as we can crash and say, Yaka say, Wafu Zombie, Women's Cup Champions League qualifies match back home, and so Egusua, Ekoso. Now, as I give no, hey, Ampium Dakua ladies, one more, any Asak Mimosa Mano, and a Diabani. So far, 24th minute, and Ampium Dakua ladies, and so, Etwatine Dikandi, one more Dikain, Ateki Lidna, Yabampa, and Mayano, Ebekutemusa, and Afib, cry, be a gono, Ebi Abakana, Minima, and so, Etimiaque, and Tianu, and Niji Samu. 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Yesadia Connedi, or GDSA, Niema Ebekonenim.
3: Has been really good. We love the facilities that we have here. Our hotel is so amazing. We are so grateful for all this. So we could see the first day it rained a little bit, so it was a bit just to feel the country and things like that, so they were able to handle it well. But the third day that we really landed and got used to the field and the weather too, so now we are coming back to our rhythm, how it should be. So it's looking exciting. Unfortunately, we had some challenges with some players that are not in yet. Two players joined us 2 days ago. They had their first section yesterday. So with that said, the troop is getting closer and closer.
0: Yefri Emaba we wanna fe yungramunso ewo mema no and so as we make catch us if you da ebe ya and a democracy cup and so ebe koso kumasa gupramano and so samach no asanikolo go team no any has and a ebesia fear de di enemy ya and a sagem no kasye ebe toja na samach kasye ya ebe basoe and a krobia kumasa metema asanikolo go team no head coach anidi. And Eric Ayaten Kradie Atuja say, was not going to go team no supporters, and I shall go Pramano Suma, Dede Osebo, now for Mumfania Day, and Tatim Natimantiano, Ebe Yajumani, no more support now, ma, Yana Jumani Yeno, Ayaten Kakra.
4: Prepare over the next 2 weeks to ensure that we get to the game on the 28th in the Democracy Cup against Heart of Oaks and put on a good performance, especially at home, especially in front of our own fans. You know, I've been involved in a number of derbies back in South Africa. So looking forward to this because I believe it's a big derby here in Ghana and we expect a big crowd. And obviously I want to please the Asante Kotoko fans, obviously with a win. I thrive on that pressure, to be honest. Like I said, I've been involved in big derbies, Orlando Pirates against Kaizer Chiefs. I was involved in those games for a number of years. And big crowds, big expectations, both from the Chiefs and the Pirates fans. So it's going to be no different. You know, I need to take that experience and that knowledge, pass it on to the players, take the pressure off the players, can't go into that game.

0: with the fear of losing. We want to put on a good performance, a good spectacle, obviously, for the fans that are in the stadium and obviously the millions that are going to be either listening to it on the radio or on the TV. You know, so we want to put on a good performance.
1: Yes, I saw about some of that performance. I was through and so edit, you know, ever yet you mama nee, saw your supporter not you on my now and he and so I did not say any now so I because so I just want to tell him that you and about some money and so if you pay into a bus ray gonna go to tell for the now when you're back on one come no matter to me that bra yami me do my fear there by so much casino and so because 20 way yeah summer coach you know Eddie Ababonte yam fancy now for you and crofama and so kakra the ever chance Ole Watkins Abrantino and so area to Aston Villa team no and himself so din any echremo e was Saudi na 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Eddie Emma Muyentia, Ole Watkins, Ninsan Semino, Senesi Etier.
2: Right, Chelsea are no longer considering Leeds as a potential loan destination for Mikhailo Mudryk as things stand. We are hearing this right now. Leeds remain interested after having one offer to take the winger on loan rejected. However, Leeds have no desire to rush into a deal.
1: I was way aye abrantia ne din any Mikhailo aye Mudryk abrantia no Leeds for na epen loan by Chelsea for chira se said ye o mo chwetwe o mo na ye beba ye mania diade a e mania ma esi koso se kura de 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

0: any Lazio, Eddie Boy, and Intika, I say, 4:30, a match, Casiabaco, Etoja, our Italian Siriano, and so emu. 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Drive time papa pa no. Sharp guy atras e DJ Quest atras e die ono. E so na ode die akabia enso so e die abro na ya to dwuma die no. 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Yen kwa yanim na yento aso. The sharp guy. Yeah, papa kwesi. Abi anyawa anyawa ehia yache tibran ebrana bitu the sharp guy the sharp guy
1: big bang we saw doing business with China a bit more stressful international mostly a bit more how be for importers every delay be able to mini late shipment on one of a lost skills it me saw up your school fees medical bills and our supporting family our China process you know a bit more complicated and a hard dream when to start a bank any industrial commercial bank of China at the SEPs bro a faster safer and a more comfortable and affordable way about me as any sikako China with SEPs and about me at here in Ghana cities or about me any recipient you know your origin also and you know China come on but less hassle more savings and have more convenience trade with China pay faster with the no any nearest standard bank be a branch be a no no money in common only relationship in income and as a manager in common friends
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4: 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It's your own Kweku Smoke. Everything you heard is true. 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
1: Okay, okay, I'll see you soon. Why, baby? Hey, my boyfriend, I could see a boss star 959 hash. I want your phone, so. And I will win.
2: Ah, Anita, I don't want doggy park.
1: Oh, bonsoir. I could see a sense of number one. I am imagining now. And then there was so yummy show, papa. Now, me toss out my short, sexy dress, no? Now, Mrs. Sammy T. Now, me yummy nails, no? So come on.
2: Oh, no, no.
1: Me fa uba. Make a do some small 1-2-1-2 rounds behind some drinking hall. No, wait, cheer. Hey, Nana, so he for order some Chinese and the wine, Papa B. And they mean this, I check, no.
2: Hey, Anita.
1: Now, son, me, when you hear TV, you know. I also say sound. No, top prepaid. Now, meet me chili, Simu. I don't go feel sweat like that. See, fine girl.
3: Hey, Anita.
1: Jesus.
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10: Maha, me prefer your bank. 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And who be here say you be bow account ni ho bai. Miss Shaw, who bet me up bow account number? Some bow username, no password ni mami. Ni yen shen ni yon see no mo in the minimi ya. Ni ya kwa infa wa accounts ni dijuma. Ani, who username, and no password. Me perse me shes say ye nwana.
11: Sheye wo fraud for home. 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E wo phone suda. Ma we ni naho. Das wo bi e ye waza. We hunun tem isi ano kwang. Sankai boy, Ghana Association of Banks ne debrel.
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13: 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Now, so, who bits me up one of my name upon my dean free name of France? Yamvita, the milk pop pebby. Ninu trivi, aye, ye, and quada, e diania, aye, de, na, and what dear a woman of warm of rapomodi. And you, in plenty for sweetie, chopa. Mawo bono apomodi, free name of France. Yamvita, go more job, Yamvita, a delicious way to grow.
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0: Because your only one more pipeline, they had issues. If you say, see, I'm asking the family members from poor Mapon because Obi or delivery drugs near Cassie Jaina would mean Jaji would sniff you and as a celebrity delivery drugs in the air or major life amount. That's why you're homeless.
1: But you're paying Yamwa.
0: Oh, Yamwa, it's also Yamwa where they are back to Ghana because they are the UK. What did you just come
1: up behind on your Ghana, Baba?
0: I say, see, and then only I, you know, say, I'm a person of Ghana on person would you just come on and all the hands a dying with UK, dear, Mofam and Magana.
1: No, Magana.
0: On PUK only because I'm an idea. I'm only trying to tell my
1: bomb by Sobe Yamwa. The bomb by
0: Sobe Yamwa.
1: I'm enjoying the company of 19-year-old. Miss Bell, no, no.
0: Miss Bell,
1: 19.
0: 19. Since I was 46 years or so. Miss Bell, 46 years. And then currently she's in a relationship, according to her.
1: 19 years.
0: 19 years, in the other, they say I only need to come out or enjoy the company. Hey. Now, in case any in the relationship, as a woman, say, I'm going to see a guy.

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1: 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Mubarak ni nsem ni
2: is undertaking covert operation to identify person who shot and killed the deceased Samira Zakaria and injured three others. I was West Wigon, that's Laobawashi. At a key suspect identified by police investigation, Ernest Akomia alias Dobo, is still at large, and intensive operational steps are underway to apprehend and prosecute him. Techiman South, that's Techiman, the former written autopsy report in respect of the deceased Mohammed Tajuddin Al Hassan and Abdullah Ayarif have been obtained from the medical officer who conducted the autopsy. A duplicate docket is being prepared to be forwarded to the Attorney General Office for study and advice. The trial of the three accused persons is ongoing before the High Court 1, Accra. The next court date is October 12, 2026. Awutu Senya Constituency, that's Kaswa. I would to Senya East Constituency, that's Kaswa. Member of Parliament, Honorable Phyllis Na Koyo Akono and her sister, Gifty Akono, have submitted their written statement to the Special Investigation Task Force. Investigative effort to locate Mustafa Mohammed, the driver in charge of the Black Hawk Mahindra pickup, on which the deceased victim, Idris Larry Yusuf, was shot are still ongoing.